0: 10 houses now.
1: That's right. I worry for our kids and the future generations. Like, no one's going to be able to afford anything. They're going to have a garage, a bike spot.
0: What a, because you hear it happening in some of those African countries where the inflation just goes nuts.
1: Yeah.
0: And they start printing more money to the point where people have like wheelbarrows full of $5 billion notes.
1: Yeah.
0: And they're worth nothing.
1: Yeah, yeah.
0: Because
1: it
0: just gets out of control. I wonder if Australia could ever just, yeah, at some point, just become a failed state. Just.
1: I don't think it'll ever get there.
0: Oh, but I reckon we're on the way.
1: I don't think this mum is alone in how she's feeling. I think it's pretty normal.
0: Yeah, I don't have any advice though, like other than like everyone's doing it. Everyone's in the same boat.
1: Yeah,
0: so
1: for sure.
0: Don't feel bad. Now we got to have some better advice than that.
1: Yeah, I know.
0: You could steal.
1: Start an OnlyFans.
0: OnlyFans.
1: Get your feet on feetfinder.com.
0: Yep.
1: If you don't want to put your private parts on there, just get your toes out, get the dogs out.
0: And we've done it. We've done it again. Internet fetishes and shoplifting is the solution to the cost of living crisis.
1: Yes. Big issue. Listen to us.
0: Get on it, Albo.
1: Pearls
0: it's not
1: of
0: that
1: wisdom
0: hard, mate.
1: Right there.
0: Chris and Amy in the morning. We got to go. We are back next week, 8 a.m.
1: Oh, wow. We're leaving
0: Saturday.
1: People on that note. Great.
0: Oh, and that everything's crap.
1: Yeah.
0: What can we say that's good?
1: Feet finder and shoplifting.
0: Oh, yeah. You're right. Sorry. There are some good things in the world. Stealing and internet kinks. Have a good one, everyone.
1: See you later, guys. Bye.
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30: Look at these lights on the blink this morning up to Stones Corner, Old Cleveland Road and Montague Streets. Now there's some delays for the Riverside Expressway inbound, looking quite solid on the Coronation Drive in through the city. There's also some delays building up the Centenary Highway inbound, pushing up in through Fig Tree Pocket. One up to 14 weeks free. 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To the Kiss Cars, fine and sunny. Top of 21, right now it's 14. It's Adam, first of Brisbane traffic and weather together on KISS 97.3.
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0: Brisbane's greatest weekend variety is right here. Love Brisbane's Kiss 97.3, right? And we're your home of Rob and Kip, Corey Oates in the morning. And, well, they have something big coming.
1: We know that the Ek is so expensive, so hard to get to, and riddled with some type of flu. So instead, we're going to take the Ek to you.
2: We're going to take it to your school, and we have got 5 schools who are going to have the Ek come to them live. We love the Dagwood Dog Guy.
1: Yep.
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1: 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We can't guarantee we're not bringing the flu.
3: 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Nor the winds.
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0: Brisbane's greatest weekend variety is right here. We love Kiss 97.3, right? Oh, and we also love doing this. Kisses. Oh, yeah, this isn't just a prize. It is a life upgrade. 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
2: Lights on the blink this morning up to Stones Corner, Old Cleveland Road and Montague Street. A breakdown in Mackenzie for the Gateway southbound left shoulder after Macrovac Capella Bar Road. Some heavy conditions now for the Gateway northbound from Brackenridge onto the Bruce Highway through Murrumba Downs. 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To the Kiss Cast, fine and sunny today. Top of 21 right now at 16. It's Adam. First of Brisbane traffic and weather together on Kiss 97.3.
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0: Brisbane's Kiss 97.3 is your greatest weekend variety. That's right. And we love it. Just like we love Robin Kipp and Corey Oates in the morning, they are making a massive announcement.
1: We know that the Eck is so expensive, so hard to get to, and riddled with some type of flu. 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
0: 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They are bringing the Ecker to you. 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
0: Oh yeah, this is massive, right? 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
14: Brisbane traffic.
15: Look out for some heavy delays now for the Bruce Highway southbound, pushing down into Caboolture, Morayfield and Burpengary. Slow going through North Lakes and through Mango Hill. There's delays for the Gateway northbound as well, from Deegan onto the Bruce Highway up through Murrumba Downs. Solid conditions for the M1 northbound up around Logan Home and through Slacks Creek. Due to record-breaking demand, the full season of Disney's The Lion King is now on sale through to 7 March. No extension possible. Book today. QPAC to the Kiss Cars. Fine and sunny today. Top of 21. Right now it's 19 degrees. It's Adam. First of Brisbane traffic and weather together on Kiss 97.3.
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0: Brisbane's greatest weekend variety is right here. Love Brisbane's Kiss 97.3, right? And we're your home of Robin Kip, Corey Oates in the morning. And, well, they have something big coming.
1: We know that the Eck is so expensive, so hard to get to, and riddled with some type of flu. So instead, we're going to take the Eck to you.
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2: It's going to be great. We can't guarantee we're not bringing the flu.
3: No, can't. 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

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Your greatest weekend variety, Brisbane. That's right, right here on Kiss 97.3. Kisses. Oh, yeah, and we are hooking you up with not this prize, but this life upgrade. Brand new car, 10K cash, United Airlines business class flights to the USA. It quite simply doesn't get any bigger than this. You want to be a part of it? 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

0: Brisbane's Kiss 97.3 is your greatest weekend variety. That's right. And we love it. Just like we love Robin Kipp and Corey Oates in the morning, they are making a massive announcement.
1: We know that the Eck is so expensive, so hard to get to, and riddled with some type of flu. 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
2: We're going to take it to your school, and we have got 5 schools who are going to have the Eck come to them live. We love the Dagwood Dog Guy.
1: Yep.
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1: 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We can't guarantee we're not bringing the flu.
3: No, can't. Nor the winds.
2: Prefer the winds to the flu.
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1: Dagwood
3: don't
1: want
3: dogs. The wind after the Dagwood Dog.
0: That's right. They are bringing the Ecker to you. All will be revealed tomorrow morning, 7:30, right here on Brisbane's Kiss 97.3.

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0: Oh, yeah, and we are hooking you up with not this prize, but this life upgrade. Brand new car, 10K cash, United Airlines business class flights to the USA. 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You want to be a part of it? 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
8: 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While Gavin blissfully sleeps, this vigilant bird, the ANZ Falcon, is on high alert. Yes, his ANZ Falcon watches for fraud 24/7. 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
1: I am Sally Pearson. Competition continues at the Commonwealth Games. Molly O'Callaghan, Meg Harris and Shayna Jack compete in the women's 100-metre freestyle while the Diamonds hit the court against England. Roos star Jasmine Garner will captain Australia in next Saturday's AFLW International against Ireland at North Sydney Oval. Brisbane dual premiership player Orla O'Dwyer leads the Irish outfit. The Broncos and Warriors have chalked wins in the NRLW and the Aussie Stingers have won bronze at the Water Polo World Cup, defeating Russia 12-9.
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0: To imagine that. Yeah. What else do you need to hear?
1: Oh.
2: And I think she works for Daily Mail.
1: I know she does,
2: enough
1: mate.
2: Enough said?
1: Yeah, enough said. You're so right, Ruby. Enough said. And she's talking about the Murdoch murders, which a lot of you will be going, oh, God, I know exactly all about this. And if you don't, you're going to love it. But up next, we hear from a listener.

0: This is True Crime Tonight, and it's my favourite bit, guys. Matthew and Ruby are here, and I mean, I love hearing from you.
1: Hey, yeah, of course. Yeah. Yeah.
0: But I also love hearing from listeners.
2: Hey, guys, love the podcast. Last week's episode with Belinda Bates was so, so good, and I would love to hear a case about, you know, a relationship that's also been formed in a jail, but maybe it didn't work out. It was just so good last week, you know, hearing Belinda and how she met Pete while she was working at the jail. That would be awesome.
0: I couldn't agree more.
3: I also couldn't agree more.
0: Yeah, I felt almost guilty. I thought, for those of you who can't remember or, you know, maybe you haven't caught up yet on the last couple of episodes, you've got lovely Pete Bates and lovely Belinda, gorgeous couple, and their focus is on talking to people about coercive control and patterns, you know, recognising patterns in relationships that can become dangerous and all those things. But where they met was in jail because Pete was in jail. He was serving time for murder, and Belinda was working in a drug rehab centre in the jail. And I should also say that Pete wasn't a patient. He was a mentor. He was sort of working.
1: This is only his last few years in prison, I think.
0: Yeah.
1: He'd gotten off drugs and
0: sort of working in the program as well. So it's like they were workmates, except Pete wasn't allowed to go home at the end of the day. Or he was home.
3: Yeah.
0: Yeah.
3: Yeah.
0: I'm jealous. I'm very jealous of their relationship. He seems like the best guy I've ever heard about in my life. And I know, right? But then I said to Belinda, but if you and I were friends, if I was your sister,
3: are you doing?
0: It's not happening, mate. There's no way in the world you are having a relationship with a bloke who's been in jail for murder. I'm not having it.
3: Well, imagine going in your family and being like, I am dating this guy and he's in jail for the next 4 years.
0: Yes.
3: Was it? I think he
0: still
3: had,
0: in jail.
3: Another
1: and
3: 4 years.
1: Her family, her dad was a prison guard.
0: Look, on paper, it's crazy. But it has worked out. But I did think, like our caller here to the True Crime Hotline, I was talking to both of them, I thought, I can't encourage people to pursue relationships like this. Like, I feel like this is a miracle one-off. We did an episode. I spoke about it to both of them. I know the episode's called The Wags of True Crime. Meet the Wags. That's what I called it, thinking I was very funny at the
1: nice
0: time.
1: One.
3: No,
0: Meet
3: that
0: the
3: is
0: Wags
3: funny.
0: Is it's the true. Name of the episode of Australian True Crime, so you can dig that out. And it was with an author, a lady who'd written a book with a number of these women who had married guys in jail or guys who just gotten out of jail. And I have to say, I think without exception, they'd all gone terribly wrong.
3: Well, don't they say, like, once you come out of the jail, they kind of fall back into the rut of being, well, you're actually quite a shit person.
0: Yes, that was, you
3: like,
0: know.
3: And angry, and not as.
0: These poor women were like, time. Everyone in their life was going, yeah, mate, like, what did you think was going to happen? And the women were all saying, but you don't understand. When he was in jail, he was romantic and
3: he had so much time on his hands.
0: Right.
3: Mm-hmm.
0: Okay. To fantasize, to write these beautiful letters and all that kind of stuff. And so, yes, I guess I'm going to use this opportunity to put a call out and say, if this rings a bell to you, I would love to do an episode of Australian True Crime with someone who has a different experience, shall we say, of marrying a prisoner, because I think it's only fair.
1: Yeah.
0: I think it's only fair to everybody if we talk about how it also can go if you marry a bloke who has done serious time for serious crimes. Please get in touch with us. You can find us on social media. And how else, Matthew?
1: That listener left us a voicemail through our True Crime Hotline. You can find a link to that in any episode of the Australian True Crime podcast or on our Australian True Crime social media.
0: Yeah.
1: And you know what? If we don't hear from anyone having a bad experience, then I'm just going to go ahead and assume that it's a 100% success rate.
0: I thought you were going to
1: True Crime Tonight will
3: we'll recommend
1: that.
3: You go find
0: I thought you were
3: going to
0: volunteer. I thought you were going to say, if you can't find
1: I'll go Gonzo and I'll get in there.
0: I'm going to get in there and I'm going to meet somebody and just that'd be interesting day by day of a relationship. You're listening to True Crime Tonight. Coming up next, we have a recommendation. It's a lot of things. It's all things to all people, this recommendation. There's an upcoming movie, there's a documentary, and there's just something that Matthew has fallen head over heels in love with.
2: Take your shirt off.

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2: Let's get the party started. See you at the bar, you was hardly talking. That's when I knew that your heart was scarring. Friends to lovers need a part to star in. Like, wait, babe, let me

0: 5'9" brown eyes.
1: Around Australia, this is True Crime Tonight with Michelle Laurie, Ruby Bartzis, and me, Matthew Tankard. Coming up, we've got an interview with Kayla Brantley about the Murdoch case. But first, Michelle, over to you for a true crime documentary review.
2: Well, it's actually kind of over to you, Matthew, because this is a pet subject of yours that you got me interested in. And I was flicking around just this weekend looking for something to watch. And I said, oh my God, that's that bloke Matthew's always on about lately. The documentary is called Predators, and it's about the To Catch a Predator.
1: Yes, Chris Hansen.
2: Chris Hansen, that series that was on TV years ago.
1: I've become Chris Hansen sick. I've just been watching it. If you saw like my YouTube algorithm, it's just all of, it's his old show and his new show. So To Catch a Predator, it aired in the early 2000s.
2: Oh, really? Could have sworn it was the 90s.
1: No, early 2000s. Ruby, are you across Chris Hansen?
3: I actually have no clue who he is.
1: I wonder if you recognise him in pop culture because he became this like icon after
2: It's one of those shows that was parodied then on everything from South Park to like Workaholics to, you know, comedy shows would have a To Catch a Predator moment.
1: Yeah. So they would go into a chat room, pretend to be like a 14-year-old girl, talk to some guy, tell him to come over.
2: Say, oh, my parents are away.
1: Yeah. And then they would have a decoy in the house who would be an over 18 actor but looked younger, put on like a baseball cap. The predator would come inside. She would go, oh, I just got to go get something for my bedroom. I'll be one sec. And then Chris Hansen walks out with a whole, like, what would you call it? A dossier.
2: Yeah. So this man in a suit would suddenly appear from the hallway.
3: Oh.
2: And with this wad of papers and he would just go, hi.
1: What were you doing here tonight?
2: Yeah.
1: So he would make this person sit down. He would sit right in front of them and read out the most graphic text messages that the guy sent. And then he'd go, what did you mean by that?
3: Oh, I love
2: that. So often they bought alcohol and...
3: Oh, that's disgusting.
2: Yeah, it is.
1: They bring weed.
3: So then after that, what did he do with those
2: people? Well, girl, after that.
1: Yeah, after that. So there's like three big moments in a To Catch a Predator episode. It's the first moment when Chris Hansen walks out. The second moment is when he reveals to them that not only is he there and he's caught him, there's also a TV crew here and all the, you know, the boom mic guy comes out and puts a microphone right in his face.
2: Cameraman.
1: And then when they eventually run out of the house, police dressed in like camouflage gear tackle them down to the ground and arrest them.
2: Screaming.
3: This is beautiful.
1: It's incredible TV.
2: And
1: if you were to speak to any criminologist, anyone who, everyone would just reiterate that it is the worst idea. It makes for great watching.
2: Yeah.
1: And I know a lot of people just go, oh, who cares about these guys? Lock them up, whatever.
2: Yes.
1: But, you know, it is also a very, very unethical
2: I get it. This is it. There's no sympathy for these guys, right? So,
1: but is that what this doco is about? Does it talk about that side of things?
2: Absolutely, because the kind of the apex of the doco is the guy who takes his own life. And again, this is not a spoiler. I mean, a lot of people, it's a very famous story. That led to the show ending. But in the context of the show, it's like, that was inevitable. It was like, well, of course that was going to happen eventually.
3: Yeah.
2: And again, how far does our lack of empathy for these guys go? So, but the other thing is, don't forget, Robert Pattinson, that was your gateway.
1: Yeah, Robert Pattinson is going to play Chris Hansen in a dramatized A24 movie about it, which is going to be incredible. And, you know, there's just so, as we were saying before about how much of an icon Chris Hansen is and how much he's constantly referenced, it's now a whole genre of, you know, content creators online.
2: That's it, yeah.
1: Like on YouTube and especially on like those streaming sites that don't have much regulation where it's all like the Manosphere stuff, like the Kick. You know,
2: yeah, right.
1: They will do the Chris Hansen method of, but you know, I'm sure with the To Catch a Predator and everything else Chris Hansen's done, they do have somewhat, they have experts on there to make sure that they're not entrapping people.
2: Oh, for sure.
1: All that kind of stuff.
2: And also,
1: right?
2: He was and he is a very experienced journalist. I mean, what I learned from the doco was this all grew out of he did a big report in Cambodia about child sex trafficking. So, you know, for Dateline. Like, he was a massive journo of, like, 40 years' experience.
1: Yeah, whereas now it's just, like, cowboys. And it's really, like, and just brutal.
2: Oh.
1: Like, they meet up with people and then they just... Sometimes they just bash them. Or they just do really surreal things. Like, they make them, you know, eat out of, like, a dog bowl. Like, it's really crazy stuff. And, you know, obviously, again, everyone who... someone, you'll always see the same thing. Someone will comment saying, like, this is messed up. Mm. And then all of these other people replying to that comment being like, oh, what, are you a predator yourself? Yeah, like, why do you care about this guy?
2: Imagine if it wasn't a TV show. And imagine if when this blew up, there was police there, there were counselling services, there were people to say, okay, we're popping you on a register, and but we're also offering you this help.
1: Yeah.
2: To stop this behaviour.
1: This is going
2: to
1: be a way out.
2: Yeah. Because a lot of the guys did express that, didn't they? A lot of guys were sort of like, can you help me? Would be saying to Chris Hansen. Those were the ones that broke my heart because I thought, oh, mate, don't ask him for help. He does not want to help you.
1: Chris Hansen is not there to help you.
2: No. Predators on Paramount Plus. 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
0: This is True Crime Tonight with Michelle Lurie. Kiss. 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
1: 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Coming up, we are speaking with Kayla Brantley. That's after the break.
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0: True Crime tonight around Australia, and joining us to talk about the Murdoch murders is Kayla Brantley.
1: So I host a weekly podcast called The Trial USA. This case has really gripped the nation. There have been documentaries on it since it's happened. And this just happened in 2021. So within 5 years, there's been multiple documentaries. There was even a TV show with Patricia Arquette playing Alex Murdoch's wife, Maggie.
0: Which I love, by the way. I love that show. Do you love it?
1: Oh, yeah. And Patricia Arquette, she's incredible. I love anything she's
0: Same.
1: In.
0: How would you describe it sort of in a nutshell? Because a lot of our listeners will be like me and you, fascinated by it, will have been following every moment, have watched all the TV shows, but some others may not be really sure what we're talking about. So it's so complicated, but how would you describe this story in a nutshell?
1: Okay, I will try my best, but essentially, Alex Murdoch, he is a South Carolina attorney. He was born into this prominent legal family, and he honestly appeared to have it all. He had a family, a booming business, you know, sons and a beautiful wife and very wealthy family. Then back on June 7th, 2021, about, you know, a little over 5 years ago, everything just imploded when his wife, Maggie, and his 22-year-old son, Paul, were shot dead at the dog kennels on the family's estate. That's their Moselle estate in South Carolina. This double murder, it then sparked a chain reaction that ultimately exposed and uncovered Alex Murdoch's scandal-plagued double life, essentially. After the murders, we find out that he allegedly orchestrates a bizarre botched murder-for-hire plot on himself. Then we uncover that there were all these mysterious deaths tied to the family that included a death of the family's maid and another teen girl who was killed in a boating accident. And then this all culminates when Alex Murdoch was convicted for the murders of his wife and son back in 2023. And just when we thought things were over back in May, that ruling was completely overturned. That conviction was overturned and he will be granted a retrial thanks to the court clerk who was found to have influenced the jury. So this is where we are at now.
0: Unbelievable. Just where do you start? I suppose we can start with the other element, which some people call a motive, which is that Alec Murdoch had been apparently had stolen about $19 million from his clients. And of course, that would come to light if a divorce case was brought against him, which apparently Maggie was seriously considering at the time of her death.
1: Yeah. So the motive that the authorities have put forward was that he did this murder to try to cover up and distract from his mounting financial crimes that were about to be exposed. And that, you know, he is also, while he

0: did get convicted of murder. That's now overturned. He will never get out of prison. He has so many other cases and so many other financial crimes, and there's so much still mounted against him that no matter what, whether this conviction is overturned and then goes to trial, and if he's found to be not guilty, he will never get out of prison.
1: Which brings us to why attempt to have his murder convictions overturned, because doesn't he stand to get the death penalty? If they go to trial again and they have a different judge and a different jury and it comes out differently, he's never going to get out of jail, but he might end up with the death penalty. Is that true?
0: Yes. Yes, that is exactly right, that Alex Murdaugh does face the death penalty, that is on the table, and that is something that happens in South Carolina. And to get the death penalty, you have to be convicted of that and another crime along with murder. So in this case, prosecutors have said that they would seek the death penalty.
1: So why are we having a retrial? We have one woman in particular who has been the focus of this part of the case, hasn't she? That is Colleton County Clerk of Court, Mary Becky Hill. Tell us about Mary Becky.
0: Rebecca Hill is a very interesting character. She was the court clerk, which meant that her responsibilities were to, you know, shuffle the jury in and out, to really just oversee them. But with those duties, you are not meant to speak about the case to the jury, influence them in any way. And she completely went against everything that she was meant to do. Her position as a court clerk was, she was actually elected into that role. And the jury alleged that she basically was saying, you know, this guy is guilty, really pushing them to find him guilty. And then once he was convicted, she published a book. She published a tell-all that what prosecutors allege is that she wanted a guilty verdict because that would sell books.
1: Definitely better for the book.
0: It is a better storyline, but, you know, she has since pulled that book from the shelves. There have been many insights into, you know, who Alex Murdaugh was. You know, is he a narcissist? Is he mentally ill? Yes, he claims he was addicted to drugs, but to go that far, there truly has to be something off. And you can just only imagine the horror of Paul, who would never expect that from his father. Maggie, who, you know, according to evidence, had to witness her son get killed by his father, and then he turns the gun on her. It's just unimaginable. For now, Alex Murdaugh has a little less than a year to prepare with his team and, for his sake, hopefully bring new evidence that will exonerate him.
1: Thank you so much to our guest tonight, Kayla Brantley. And if you'd like to hear more about that, listen to the full conversation, you can do it by checking out our podcast, Australian True Crime. It's available on the iHeart app or wherever you get your podcasts. 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We'll see you then.
0: Bye.
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2: 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I just want y'all to know that. And

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23: 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I'm actually getting kicked out of my studio with someone called Amy Shark doing a very special Kiss iHeart Live here at Kiss HQ doing a whole bunch of acoustic songs. So I'm going to get out. I'm going to let Amy Shark take over this thing. Let's go. Brand new album, Soft Pop. Out right now. Consume it, get it. But right now, a very special Kiss iHeart Live with Amy Shark. Let's begin.
24: Hey, this is Amy Shark, and I am taking over Kiss, playing you some of my brand new songs off my album Soft Pop. The next song I'm playing you is called The Biggest Ick. It does have another name, but we're keeping it pretty PG today. So this one is about someone who you really just want to get over. They keep creeping back into your life, but you know, you're doing your best to just kick them out. Here it is on Kiss.

0: but the biggest ick. Thank you so much.
1: Hey, this is Amy Shark. I'm taking over KISS, playing you some songs from my brand new album, Soft Pop. The next song I'm playing for you is called Our Last Fight. We all have them. No relationship is perfect, and this one is about quite a toxic one. It was actually really fun to write. Enjoy. Here it is on KISS.
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0: Hey, this is Amy Shark. I'm taking over KISS, playing you some songs from my brand new album, Soft Pop. The next song I'm playing for you is It's Kinda Hot. I really love this song. It's kind of about those very early stages of a relationship where the person that you are into can do no wrong and literally everything they do is kinda hot. Here it is on KISS.
1: I love it how you never rush. For anyone, you're always a touch late. Kinda hot. And I'm lying on your bed to the sound of the dryer going off its head. We work that thing to death. And I hear you on the phone talking business, and holy hell, you sound so smart. It really turns me on. It's early days, but I bring you up in every conversation, and it's kinda hot. We're on a plane and you give me the window. It's simple, but it's kinda hot. You stand out in the crowd, I watch you talk to people, and I realize that I like you a lot. My walls come down, I'm saying things out loud. I got a toothbrush at your house now. It's kinda hot. You're leaning for another kiss. I'd say we're getting pretty good at this. You want it? I love your confidence. I go to put my shirt over my head. You scream, please don't throw it.

Hey, this is Amy Shark. I'm taking over KISS, playing you some songs from my brand new album, Soft Pop. The next song I am playing for you is called Mess Her Up. This is a deep cut off my first record. It was a hard one to write, actually. It was a time where I wasn't being a great friend, and it's actually a little hard for me to listen to still, even though it was a very long time ago. Anyway, here it is on KISS.

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I still think of you

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I'm taking over KISS, playing you some songs from my brand new album, Soft Pop. This next song I'm playing for you turns 10 this year. It changed my life, and it's called Adore. Here it is on KISS. I'm just gonna

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1: Thank you so much for joining me. This was a lot of fun. I'm very proud of this album. It's fluffy. It's out. It's everywhere. Enjoy it. Thank you so much for listening to me. I really appreciate it. This has been Amy Shark on your airwaves on Kiss.
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2: 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We do it there all the time. Bujra is about to embark on a huge national tour, the Gentleman Tour. Huge. October, November, you can hit up Bujra's socials for all the details. But yeah, we spoke about going on tour. Congrats, by the way. Awesome stuff.
4: Thank you. Thank you. I'm so excited to tour. I feel like all the songs, I made this album while I was touring so much. And so it's very up-tempo. And I feel like we made it with going and playing these songs live, like in mind. So,
2: oh, cool. So you kind of wrote this with like a live set, a live sound in your head.
4: Yeah, so it's very, a lot of up-tempos and a lot of rhythm and percussion, because I love to dance and jump around on stage. So I think that just translated when we went to the studio.
2: You're doing everywhere. You're doing all the big places. The Goldie as well?
4: Yep, hometown show.
2: Jeez. Oh, yeah, right?
4: Yeah, yeah. The Marquetta, can't wait to go back to Marquetta. I used to run open mics there when I was 14.
2: Really?
4: Yeah.
2: What, did you sneak in or would they let you in?
4: They would let me in. Actually, it was like one of my weekend jobs. I would take my little because I used to play in restaurants. I would take my little setup to the Marquetta, and on a Wednesday they had an op shop night.
2: Oh, cool.
4: And the street would fill. Marquetta's a street for people that have never been to the Gold Coast. Real famous, sometimes they block it out for big concerts and but they do an op shop night, and I used to set up my gear and they would chuck me some pocket money and I would run an open mic.
2: Oh, that's sick.
4: Yeah.
2: And you're back there.
4: And I'm back there, and a bit differently this time. It's not an open mic. Mm. Don't get any ideas.
2: You're not getting in for free. This is a paid ticket. All right, Bujra, check him out. Latest song from him. This is something pretty cool. It's called Even At My Worst. And do check out Bujra on tour. This is Kiss Australia.

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Hey, thanks for hanging out with Kiss Australia. My name is Cordy. Let's talk Kita Alexander. Second album, Rage, incredible. Actually, she does this amazing quote to go with the album where she was saying rage doesn't need to be expressed loudly, which I love. But from the album is this. This is Worth It, Kita Alexander, Kiss New Music.

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11: Oh, yeah, yeah. We are 100% Aussie music right now on Kiss. We're 24-7, though, on your iHeart app. Anytime you need your Oz music fix, check us out over there. Kiss Australia is where we're at. Also on digital radio as well. Delta Goodrum is doing a huge national tour. She's just been killing it in Europe and a whole bunch of shows and obviously with the Eurovision stuff. So now she's bringing new music and her old favourites as well to a huge arena tour. I'm doing big venues. So Delta Goodrum's socials for all that. I think it's called the Pure World Tour. Anyway, let's go. Delta Goodrum, this is Hologram on Kiss. Let's go. So-

0: Yo, we're so Aussie right now on Kiss. We're all about the Aussie stuff.
1: This is Kiss Australia.
0: Yeah, so we got a whole show dedicated to it. Heads up, if you're a band, you're an artist, you're making music, you want the world to hear it, you're sick of chucking it on TikTok and thinking, oh, I hope someone dances to this. It makes me famous. Maybe I can play it on the show. I'd love to do it. Send it to us. Kiss socials, my socials as well. Gordy underscore pics is where I'm at. Oliver Cronin, cracking guy, right? I've been chatting to him for years. He makes incredible music. Please consume his stuff because it's so good. But what do you need to know about Oliver Cronin?
2: I've been making music forever, for what feels like forever. I grew up around music. My mom is classically trained. She actually started music in Africa. So I was just like brought up on heaps of world music and just music from everywhere in the globe. And when I kind of got into it and tried to make it when I was like maybe 15, I just fell deeply in love with the process. And I've been making music every single day since I was 15. And it's been a wild journey. And I'm very big on growth, and as long as I'm just constantly evolving and growing as an artist and, you know, as a human, it's all coming together.
0: From Oliver Cronin, this is Closure on Kiss Australia.
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Brand new album called The Gojo Variety Show. So cool. This is from it. It's called Nervous. Kiss, new music.

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0: Let's talk about this artist called LT out of Northern Australia. I think from Townsville. There is an album. Check her out. L and T are the letters you're looking for. The song is called Better. We talked about this one, actually.
2: Better is one of those songs that you write at the time and you don't really understand the gravity of it until you hear it back to yourself and it's complete. And that was one of these songs. And it's kind of written about a collection of moments of over my life where you're just not treating yourself very well. And I guess if you do that long enough, you in turn show others how to treat you not so well either. And I was at a moment when I finished this song and I got the mix back, and I'd kind of, it was a bit of time between the studio and the mix, and I hadn't heard it in a little while, and I just walked away from a really difficult situation, and I had to make a very hard decision, and it wasn't one that I wanted to make, but a decision had to be made. Mm-hmm. And the same day that I made the decision, I got the mix back for this song, and I put it on my home stereo and played it, and I just burst into tears because it made sense. It was hearing myself saying, you know, look, just be brave, step forward and make changes.
0: Yeah, it gave her permission to move forward. It means a lot to LT. Check out the song. This is called Better on Kiss Australia.

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1: Woody, huge news. 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
2: 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I swear, why am I not invited to any of the meetings?
1: I'll give you a clue. They're very charismatic. Is it Zendaya? Zendaya and Tom Holland?
2: Genius.
3: Spider-Man does whatever a spider can.
1: That's so exciting.
2: It's awesome. Another great opportunity to whip out my favourite Spider-Man related karaoke song.
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0: It's Will and Woody. Hope you're having a great drive home. You're either up early or up late. Either way, welcome aboard. Great to have you here.
1: Bloody oath.
0: Tune in at a good time because these are, probably the best bits of the show, I would say.
1: 100%. They're going to keep you up. You're obviously trying to stay awake if you're with us right now.
0: Might be trying to fall asleep.
1: Oh, true. I think either way.
0: You might have us on quietly in the bedroom.
1: Totally. And what a beautiful...
0: We might be a sedative for you. And that's, yes. I'm glad we can be useful. That's...
1: And if you can try and
0: painful.
1: Try and translate us into your dream. Do you think that when you go to sleep and you go to have a dream...
0: I reckon we get into the bits.
1: Okay. Yeah. This arguably a best bit right now. This is arguably a best bit right now.
2: Not sure.
0: Enjoy. It's Will and Woody.

0: happens after midnight, except these two.
1: It's Will and Woody keeping you up.
2: $10,000 if you get 16 in a row, beer or soft drink based on the sound of the can opening. It's Can You Hear It?
3: I'm going to say that's a soft drink.
4: Can you hear it?
5: It's a beer.
4: Can you hear it?
6: Yeah.
7: Darcy, no, Darcy, no, Darcy, no!
4: Can you hear it?
8: Oh, yeah, let's get straight into it. We got Hayley here who wants to play. Hayley, do you think you are capable of getting the 16 in a row?
3: I'd hope so.
8: All right, it all starts at one, Hayley, and here it is. Oh, whoa, Hayley, you made a huge noise right on the can crack there. I mean, don't apologise to me. You've cooked yourself.
2: It's your game.
8: Did you still hear the can opening? Because I can't re-crack.
3: I heard it, but I didn't hear it properly.
8: Well, what do you think it is?
3: Maybe, do I have to say what kind of, if it's beer or something, is that what I say?
8: Beer or soft drink. It's just out of two.
3: I'm going to say beer.
8: That's incorrect, Hayley. That's incorrect. What did you do? What noise went over the can? You shut a drawer. Shocking time to shut a drawer. Sorry, Hayley. Let's move on to Tim here. I still don't understand how people get on air and then ask questions about how to play this game. It's like going to flip a coin and saying you call and someone going, so what do I call here? It's just a 50-50.
2: Yeah, it's a 50-50. Or soft drink. It's beer or soft drink. Yeah, I agree, mate. Okay. It's also just remarkable that anyone would call a radio station and not know what they're calling for.
8: I think she heard 10 grand.
2: I find that.
8: And to be fair, when people hear 10
2: fair
8: grand,
2: enough.
8: They
2: fair
8: call.
2: Enough. Yes.
8: That's what Tim's done. You ready to play, Tim?
9: Yes, boys. How are we?
8: I'm outstanding, Tim.
2: So good, Tim.
8: Let's go. Can one.
9: That would be a beer.
8: Here we go, Timmy. Here we go.
9: Winner, winner, chicken dinner.
8: Yes. Got to celebrate them all, mate. You've got to celebrate them all. 15 to go, and you have won yourself $10,000. Timmy, here is can number two.
9: I'm going to try soft drink.
8: Yes, you are, Tim, and you've got it.
9: Oh, yeah.
2: Nice, Timmy.
8: Why have you got good ears, Tim? What do you do for work?
9: I'm actually in retail, but I'm actually did the early morning shift. So I'm actually home, nice and quiet, no distractions, and, ready to go.
8: Beauty, Timmy. You can crack into a couple of soft drinks or beers after this then, Timmy, which is great. Let's go for can number three, my friend.
9: I'm going to say, I think another soft drink.
8: Ah, Tim.
9: Oh, a beer, was it?
8: It's a beer, Tim. But mate, you've still got the rest of the day off. So you enjoy, mate. Put your feet up. Have a beer responsibly if you want, Timmy. You're a good man. Let's move on to Belinda. Belinda, let's crack one before we go to the song here. Let's get you warm. You ready to go?
10: I'm ready to go.
8: Okay, Belinda, here's your first can.
10: Okay, I'm going to go soft drink.
8: Let's go to a song, Belinda. Let's go to a song. Are you confident, Belinda?
2: Building the pressure.
10: I'm confident. Here we
8: go. You're confident. All right.
2: Can one.
8: All right. The suspense is wild. Does she get to can two?
2: No pressure. No pressure at all.
8: Hey, there couldn't be more. Are you feeling the pressure, Belinda?
10: I'm feeling the pressure.
8: Yeah, she is. The suspense is wild, Will.
1: It's Will and Woody.

0: take-ons you've ever been to. Will and Woody keeping you up.
1: Right now, it's beer or soft drink based on the sound of the can opening.
2: Can you hear it? Can you hear it? Can you hear it?
3: Australia has been left on a cliff, Will, as Belinda. She had a guess for can one before the song there. Belinda, how are the nerves?
4: I'm so nervous, but I think I'm right.
3: No one's tuned out, obviously. Everyone needs to know if you're going to be moving on to can two. You said soft drink, Belinda.
4: Yep.
3: That's correct. Well done. You've got can one. Great well work. Done. Great work, Belinda. Are you ready for can two?
4: I am. Let's go. That one's soft drink. Definitely soft drink.
3: Sorry, Belinda. It's definitely not soft drink. That was a crisp beer. Maybe I threw you by making you wait over a song after can one. Potentially, Will.
1: A little bit of that going on, I reckon. And you know, I'm a big fan of yours, Woods, but I think your can cracking has arguably been the worst it's ever been today.
3: Do you know what? I'm going to let you in on something here. And it's good for our last couple of players to know this. Whenever I clip my fingernails, there's a lot of sensitivity there on the edge of the fingers
1: on
3: there. So the crack is a bit slower because I'm in pain. I'm under duress.
1: Pain.
3: I mean, I've got very sensitive nail beds.
1: How tightly do you clip your nails?
3: I'm a man of efficiency, so when I clip my nails, I don't want to do it again for 6 months. So I go almost down to the bone. Linda. Oh,
1: God.
5: Hello.
3: Linda, now that you know I'm playing through pain, I'm sure you've got a lot more respect for me, but also know the cans are opening a little slow today.
5: Okay.
3: Righto. Here's can one.
5: Beer.
3: Incorrect, Linda. Soft aside.
1: Yelled over the top as well.
3: So I'm in pain.
1: Yelled over the top.
3: I'm in pain. I'm going to swap fingers. Sorry, Linda. That was a Coke. Final player, Amelia. You ready to go?
6: That was soft drink, so I feel pretty confident.
3: All right.
1: Oh, nice.
3: Nice. Amelia. That's because that's what we all do. Even when we're not playing on air, we're playing in our cars, Amelia.
6: I'm hoping I didn't speak too soon, but we'll see how we go.
3: All right. Okay. I'm swapping fingers here, Amelia. You don't need to know that, but here is can one for you.
6: Oh, that was iffy. I'm going to go with soft drink.
3: Yeah. Well done.
6: Thank you.
3: Yes, I don't know how you got it. Got to be the worst crack we've ever had.
1: It's on my desk as well.
3: Sorry about that. There's Coke everywhere.
6: You want to clean that?
3: Okay. Nothing better than a bit of Coke on your desk, though, Wilbur. The sweetness. Okay, Amelia, you ready for can two?
6: I am.
3: Okay, here we go, Amelia.
6: Let's go beer.
3: Yes,
1: Amelia.
3: Yes. Huge. I'm going to be honest, this is bittersweet for me because the longer you go, the more pain my fingers under. But I'll push through for you, Amelia.
6: I feel good about it.
3: You feel good about it? Wow, brutal.
6: It's worth it.
3: It's worth it for you, Amelia.
1: Maybe double finger at Woods.
3: It's too risky to try something new now. I don't want to cook it for you, Amelia. I'm going to push through the pain.
1: It might just disperse the pressure across more than my finger.
3: No, scientifically, I fully get that might work. I've never tried it before and now's not the time. Amelia. Can three?
6: Yes. Soft drink?
3: Yes! Amelia!
6: I just like seeing you in pain.
3: I can see that. I can feel that.
1: A lot of people do.
3: Ah, man. I'm almost bleeding. All right, here we go.
1: You're not bleeding.
3: I might be. Look.
1: You're not bleeding.
3: Look at that. You can't see on the camera, mate.
1: You are pathetic. You are honestly... Get it together, mate. You're cracking cans.
3: I'm going to need a Band-Aid.

0: cracking soft drink cans. To be fair, that's why it's people, you know, when you go, you know, when you go to a sausage sizzle and they're opening cans with a spoon.
1: Yeah, I did that when I was the bartender for the Powderfinger Silverchair tour, which no one cares about hearing. Amelia, you ready to go for can four?
2: Let's put it away, yeah.
1: Here we go.
2: Oh, soft drink.
1: I'm kind of happy about it, but that's a beer, Amelia. I'm sorry. No, I'm sorry. No, I'm sorry.
0: I was loving that.
1: God, that one really hurt me. That was a beer. But Amelia, I feel like I'm to blame for so much of that because my cracking was right off. So you can have yourself a $100 Red Rooster voucher. Get all the chicken in the world. You can get, I mean, you can get a $10 whole roast chicken. So you can get 10 chickens, Amelia, on the way home. Get 10.
2: I'm ready for my 10 chickens. Thank you.
1: 10 chooks. You're the chicken lady. You could knock on your neighbor's doors, deliver chickens. You'd be so popular. Monday to Wednesday.
2: I'm ready to have more friends. Thank you.
1: Sorry, I'm just reading Monday to Wednesday, $10 whole roast chickens at Red Rooster. Not sure how much they are on a Friday. But it's still a good deal, no doubt. Enjoy your chicken night, Amelia.
2: Bye.
1: All right, see ya.
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28: 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Kiss.

0: mates that just want to keep going. It's Will and Woody keeping you up.
1: Amy Shark's going to join us a little bit later on. It's album launch day for her, so she's popping by.
2: Also,
1: right now though, Woods.
2: Also, yes. I mean, yes, it's a crazy coincidence that she is also launching an album. It's called Soft Pop. We're going to play her new single, Kinda Hot. But funnily enough, that's actually not the reason she's coming in. That is just a crazy coincidence. The reason she's coming in is because she and her people have heard a couple of your DJ mixes on SoundCloud, my friend, and she wants to do a collaboration before your first ever national DJ tour.
3: Oh, DJ Will.
2: And I was blown away. I was blown away. I was flicking through
1: my
2: emails.
1: Amy Shark wants to collab with me.
2: Yes, she does. Well, haven't spoken to her directly about it yet, but her people, they reached out to me via email. They just said they've heard a couple of the mixes on SoundCloud. They were blown away. They used words like progressive, party starter, and then they just said sexy. And I obviously agreed with all of those adjectives to describe your music. So Amy's coming in here, and that is the reason she's coming in here. She wants to talk to us about maybe appearing on one of your tracks. So we're going to play some to her. She's going to talk about it. It's really exciting. So that's in 20 minutes' time. I do want to go over, though, the fact that we've locked in half. I think we're doing four events over a week. We've locked in half of the tour so far. And if you have missed the locking in of the first two venues, have a listen to this. Catherine, where do you want Will to DJ?
4: I work in a demolition company, so it's a pretty cool area, and you guys would get some pretty cool vibes from there.
2: Catherine, we're coming to your work meeting.
5: DJ Will, have you heard of the Matildas? Well, set your standards far lower, my man. I am asking you to come out to pump up the session for the winless under 14 girls.
2: Ari, we're coming. We're bloody excited.
6: Oh, my gosh.
2: Okay, now if I get just a little bit of honesty from you. I feel like you're trying to do this cool thing where you don't want to show that you're excited on air. Let's just break that down. Let's just break that down. How are we feeling?
1: Used, bullied, victimized.
2: Used, bullied, victimized. We can put that on a poster. I like it. Play the victim. I like it. I like it. People want to care for you. They want to cuddle you. I love it. I love what you're doing. I love everything you're doing. So, I mean, I'm excited. It just feels like the perfect two ways to kick off the tour. But again, the movement
1: today. I say bored.
2: You didn't say that. Now, Amy Shark, she's going to be joining us. A quick one from me just before we do move on, because I do want to talk to you about a phone call that I had today. It was kind of related to the DJ tour. I had a phone call and I kept something from someone who was on the other end of the line around what I was doing, and I think it's really interesting. I'm gonna talk about that up next. But question for you: do you know a DJ called DJ Boring?
1: Yes.
2: What do you know about DJ Boring? Do you like them?
1: What do you mean? Yes, absolutely.
2: So we are in communication with DJ Boring. I'm not joking. We are going back and forth with DJ Boring, and he has agreed. DJ Boring, to film himself listening to your mixes, and he's going to do a reaction video for us. Boom.
1: Actually?
2: Boom. Yep. Yes. Yes. So we're going to send him the John Howard mix. We're going to send him the Thermo mix, obviously, and
1: he's
2: irrigation.
1: He's responsible for, I love, he did this great song called Winona for a while ago, which I loved, it's worth checking out.
2: Well,
1: it's about Winona Ryder.
2: Right. Yeah. That makes sense. Makes sense. Well, your John Howard mix is about John Howard. It's just good to label these things. All right. So we've got to move on. Amy Shark with a collab very, very shortly. But up next, I mean, I'm just going to say it. Do you have to tell someone on the phone that you're naked? If you're on the phone, do you have to say, hey, I'm naked? Or do you just keep that private? That's what I want to talk about up next. I think it's a real dilemma.
1: Okay.
2: Have a think about it, because it happened to me this morning.
0: The Will and Woody text line is always open. 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

0: The dead of night comes alive. It's Will and Woody keeping you up.
1: Woods.
2: Interested to get your advice here, Will. If you have a phone call with someone and on that phone call you are completely nude for the entire phone call, do you think you owe it to the person on the other end of the line to let them know that you are in fact nude and if they feel comfortable continuing with the conversation?
1: It depends. Probably depends on who you're talking to.
2: Okay. So I was talking...
1: Because I think in some circumstances that's, you know, funny and, you know, whatever. Mm-hmm. But, mm-hmm. like, you know, if you're talking to the head of HR or one of the women that produces our show, I'd say there's an issue.
2: So you think there's a gender thing here? As in, do you think...
1: Definitely.
2: So if I was talking to a woman, you think I should say something or don't say something or just don't pick up the phone?
1: I'd say just don't say something.
2: Don't say something. Okay. And then so if it's a man that's on the other line, because in this situation it's a man. I was speaking to a man this morning.
1: Depends how well you know them.
2: Like I've known them for a long time, but in a business context.
1: I need to know more. I'd need to know more about the relationship.
2: Okay. So it's our manager, Mark. So I had a conversation with Mark, our manager, and I was completely naked for the entire thing. Sweaty too. Yep. I was sweaty and nude. And I, the whole time I was talking to him, I was like, is this wrong? You know, he has no idea that here I am naked and maybe that would make him feel uncomfortable. So I opted to go through the entire phone call and not mention something. And now I'm feeling, Will, this compulsion to call Mark now live on the show and just say, hey, mate, just wanted to touch base and let you know that I was naked for our phone call this morning.
1: Wow. Okay.
2: Do you think that's ethically the right thing to do?
1: No.
2: I'm feeling guilty, though. I'm feeling...
1: I don't think you need to. I don't think he'd... I think he would feel more uncomfortable knowing that now. Do you know what I mean? Like, he's just gone about his day now. He's like, oh, had a lovely chat with Woody this morning.
2: Yeah.
1: You know, made some breakfast, whatever.
2: Yeah, yeah.
1: But now...
2: Yeah.
1: He's going to be driving home and he's going to be like, wow, why did Woody feel the need to tell me that he was nude and sweaty while I was on the phone? Do you know what I mean?
2: Yeah, like, I do know what you mean. Really, I know what you mean. Like, right,
1: I would
2: it's,
1: be...
2: It's like I've got away with it now. I've got away with it. So why am I unearthing it? Well, look, at the end of the day, Will, I'm feeling weird about it. I just think I need to be honest with him. So I'm going to call him right now and just let him know.
1: Okay.
3: Mark Clemens.
2: Mark, it's Woody here. You're live on radio.
3: Oh, hello, Woody. How are you?
2: I'm outstanding. Will's here as well.
1: G'day, Mark.
3: How are you, boys?
1: Yeah, we're good, mate. We're good. Great. This is I've actually got nothing to do with this. I'm going to distance myself immediately.
2: So, Mark, we had a beautiful phone call this morning. Just a brief chat. Just about the lay of the land, and I feel like I need to tell you something about that phone call.
3: Yes, certainly. So, we've always been open and honest with each other. Go for it, Woody.
2: This is my whole point, Mark, and this is exactly why I'm calling you, and I hope you're okay with this. And I apologise that I wasn't up front with you at the time, but for our phone call this morning, I was completely nude and very sweaty in a sauna.
3: Well, that's interesting, isn't it? I remember, can I say this? I can relate to that because I remember negotiating a deal while I was in the process of having colonic irrigation. So does that kind of balance it out a bit?
2: Was that one of our deals, Mark, when you were getting the colonic irrigation?
3: Absolutely. I work best when things are flowing well.
2: Well, I'm so glad we've cleared the air, Mark. And so
3: luckily we didn't FaceTime each other, Woody. That's all I can say.
1: Yeah, that's true. That is true. Was there a FaceTime request that came through? Did Woody try and FaceTime you, Mark?
3: He did actually, and I rejected it.
2: Lucky.
3: I know what he's like, Will. I know what he's like.
1: Yeah, we all do. See you, Mark.
2: All right, see you, Mark.
3: See you, boys. Take care. Bye now.
1: Bye, mate.
0: The Will and Woody text line is always open. Message the boys on 0429 13 1065. XOXO.
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0: Hey, it's Will and Woody. You're either up early or up late. Either way, we hope you're enjoying what will be the best of the worst bits. Oh, no, sorry. The worst of the best bits? No, just the best of the best bits.
1: It's just great radio. Just keep it right here. But I've got a question for you. If you were up at this time, how are you managing your shower times? Like if you've had to wake up, you've probably had to wake up at 10 p.m., 11 p.m.
0: What for?
1: Do it. Well, you're probably working overnight. I'm just kind of trying to relate to the people that are listening to us right now.
0: I reckon we just get
1: Would you shower?
0: Nah, this is good stuff. Enjoy. It's Will and Woody.
1: I'd shower later.
0: No one cares.

0: you're up early. It's Will and Woody keeping you up.
1: Woodrow, it is time for us to take over the radio with the ideas that didn't get in the show this week.
2: They may take our lives, but they'll never take Kobe.
3: Okay, now, after a bit of a discussion during the song there, I'm open, Will, to allowing the producers to also pitch an idea that they are frustrated didn't make the show. Because full honesty here, full disclosure, we also do the opportunity. They bring some absolute tripe to the table sometimes, and it's really difficult for you and me in that room when an absolute stinker gets thrown up to delicately, because they're very fragile, these producers, to delicately let them know that their idea is no good. So we are also going to allow them to bring one to the fore, which I'm okay with. Are you okay with it?
1: All right, look, as I said, Woods, I think we should give them a chance.
3: Okay.
1: And then if it's bad, unceremoniously sack them. I think we just have to keep them on their toes.
3: Sack them from their job.
1: Oh, no, don't take it that far. I mean, like, sack them from the bit.
3: Yeah, I got it.
1: I like them.
3: Do you want me to?
1: I think they do a good job.
3: They do an outstanding job. Love all of them. Do you want me to kick things off? Like, should we pitch our idea first?
1: We let them go first.
3: Okay.
1: Let them go first.
3: Okay, who wants to? Okay, Tommy, button pusher Tommy is going to be the representative for the producers to pitch an idea to us.
4: So I sent this through on the WhatsApp group. So I don't know if you saw in the news, but six beluga whales have been transported from a closed marine park.
1: You posted this in the WhatsApp group.
4: Yeah, they went from Niagara Falls to two facilities in the United States. So these six whales were flown on a plane.
3: Why?
4: From Canada. Because there's a closed marine park, so they needed to be rehoused.
3: Oh, right. So what, they were just touring them around and it was like, do you like this area? Do you want to live here?
4: No, I think they just transferred them to a place where they could live.
3: Right, yeah, fair enough.
1: At the marine park, like, just checking it out.
3: That's what I thought. This is some waterfalls. Get comfortable. We're going to come back in a couple of hours. You let us know if you want to stay.
4: Now, I know you guys don't like to do sketches, but I thought that could be a really funny movie trailer sketch idea, which is just whales on a plane.
2: Enough is enough! I have had it with these whales on this plane! Everybody strap in! About to open some windows.
4: It would be funny.
3: That's funny. That was funny.
4: Nah, but you'd like extrapolate that, make some more jokes.
3: Extend yeah. from did, there. Okay.
1: Take, make some more jokes, more funny. Make it funny. How did they keep the whales on the plane?
4: You know those like big, hammocks, like whale hammocks?
3: Yeah.
1: Whale hammock? No, I'm not across a whale hammock.
3: You know, it's like the stretchers. Like a stretcher with a bit of stretcher. You know, the stretchers that carry people off grounds. Have you never seen a whale in one of them?
4: I'll bring one over to the camera. Here you go.
3: When a whale gets beached.
5: It's called a winch.
3: A winch. It's a winch, Will.
1: A winch. Hang on. So they're winching six whales. When they're flying with them, are the whales just in the air or do they actually get them inside the plane? Do you know what I mean?
4: They got them in the plane.
1: Yeah, because they're not hanging
3: it's a big
1: 50
3: plane.
1: Feet. They're not just hanging 1,000 feet above the ground in a winch from Niagara Falls to New York.
4: No, they winch.
1: You're not looking up at the sky.
3: Hang on, six whales got inside a plane.
4: See, it's amazing. It's an amazing.
3: It's extraordinary. It's extraordinary.
1: Did they winch them into tanks in the plane?
4: Oh. Yes. Specialized tanks that went in the plane.
1: So they had tanks in the plane, and then they would have sedated them or something. Okay.
3: Oh my God, it's like an aquarium. It's like a moving plane aquarium.
1: A flying aquarium. Great story. Why did we not let this story on the air?
4: Why did we not talk about this on the air?
3: I don't have WhatsApp anymore. I don't see the WhatsApp.
4: What are you talking about?
3: I've deleted WhatsApp.
1: I think that's professionally negligible, Woods. I think it's professionally negligible.
3: Don't care.
4: Well, I can text it to you, but I didn't know that. Right. Why? You have to tell the team that you don't have the WhatsApp.
3: I'm a shocking communicator, hence why I don't have WhatsApp. But now you know.
1: Wow.
3: That's an amazing story, and the show's
1: been
3: sad.
1: That's a great story.
3: Anyway, look, that's good. It's pretty good.
1: It's good stuff.
3: I'm sorry, but you're going to have to compare yourself next to some absolute gold here.
1: Okay.
3: I've been pitching this for a while, you guys. I'm looking at you in particular, Joe. You keep saying you like it, and then it doesn't come in the show. And I think this is like an ongoing thing, could be a weekly thing. I want you and me to become ball hunters, Will. Lost your balls? We'll get them. And it's to do with, you know, neighbors that don't throw balls back.
5: So you got to think about how that sounds.
1: Six whales in a plane. In tanks. It's an amazing story.
3: Getting people's balls
1: Wales
3: back.
1: Whales in a plane.
3: People want
1: Let's
3: their balls
1: the
3: back.
1: What's going on? Let's
3: Find
1: get
3: the
1: sketch going on, I reckon. Oh. I love you, but I'm sorry.
3: I'll do that by myself.
1: Woody, Amy Shucks up next.

0: good happens after midnight, except these two. It's Will and Woody, keeping you up.
1: Woodrow, we got a very, very special guest in the studio on for her brand new record, Soft Pop. It is Amy Shark.
2: Hello, boys.
3: You have brought in, I mean, obviously sounds amazing, the new album, Soft Pop, but it also feels amazing, Amy. these album covers, I mean, I can't stop rubbing it.
2: I know.
3: You showed us a photo. If people have seen the movie Monsters, Inc., it kind of looks like Sully's fur.
2: Yes.
1: Yeah.
3: Like that. Nice. If you ever wanted to touch Sully, you can do it if you buy Soft Pop at all good record and CD stores, obviously.
2: Well, I actually was just getting my nails done, and I remember these kids came in with like Labubus on their backpacks. And I was like, that's such a cool like merch item. And awesome. I couldn't get out of there quick enough to get to Spotlight to go make a prototype. I was having so much fun.
3: Is anyone critical of your ideas?
2: They don't say this to me, but I know like, costs are coming up like alarm bells. I'm a walking red flag when it comes to spend money on me.
3: Should mention they're limited edition, so not every single. This is where the costs come in. Obviously, that was the middle ground there. It was like, okay, limited edition. We can do the fair one. So
2: but if it runs out, we'll just make more.
3: Not business. There's that business head. It's Kinda Hot is the new single, which is out today as well. And so this isn't necessarily reading between the lines at all, but so it's about the little things, not the stereotypical things, but the little things that people do, which is kinda sexy.
2: The thing is, when I go to write a song, I never think to myself, I'm going to write about this. I literally just let things fly out my mouth. And you know, I've got girlfriends who are dating. I love hearing the stories. And that's just been a slogan of ours. We've always just been like, oh, it's kind of hot. Like one girl was like, I went on this date and I really like him, but he was eating his dinner like super slow. And I'm like, it's kind of hot. And like, so it's like all these weird things.
1: I work on my slow eating.
2: Yeah, I'm not a slow eater.
1: I'm not.
2: And it's such a beautiful time to reflect on. It's my favorite thing to write about.
1: Limerence.
3: Yes, limerence. That's the word for it.
2: Before it goes into toxic.
3: just enjoy. Just focus on the limerence. Yeah. Just focus on that part of it.
2: Codependency.
1: It's a great bit. Yeah, that's a really good point, actually.
3: Now, away from singing, though, but obviously new album is out today. We're going to listen to It's Kinda Hot very, very shortly. But I do want to talk to you about your movie as well, Beast.
2: Sure.
3: Which is out on Stan. So I watched it. It's awesome.
2: Oh, you like it?
3: It's awesome.
2: Oh, cool. I'm glad you gave it a watch.
3: We had Dan McPherson in here as well. Couldn't get Russell Crowe.
1: He choked you out, Dan McPherson.
3: He's a beast, as the movie says. But I want to tell you that I think what you did in this movie, I think is one of the hardest things to pull off, which is you are a household name, right? People know who you are. So naturally, when you go into the movie, you're not getting a blank canvas. You're getting that's Amy Shark.
2: Yes.
3: And then your performance needs to be so good that you then stop seeing Amy Shark.

0: Yes.
1: From my perspective, you did that.
0: Oh, that's so, so good to hear.
1: Well done.
0: Oh, thank you, man. That mean that honestly means a lot because I was really nervous. Like I was prepared to be super embarrassed. It was really fun. It was awesome.
2: That's so cool.
0: Yeah.
2: Well, that's awesome. Woody's pumped you up. I was also going to pump you up, but I didn't know you turned 40 recently, Amy.
0: Yeah, thanks, man. my nan died too. We should talk about that. What else do you want to go? My friend's going through a divorce.
2: I was going to say, you look awesome.
1: Just peaks and troughs. That's peaks and troughs.
0: Yeah.
2: Woods and I are both coming up to it, so we're both shitting ourselves about it. It looks, what's it like
0: on the
2: good. Other side,
0: man? It's great. It's one of those things, I guess, like as a woman as well, it's like you're waiting for the Grim Reaper to tap you on the shoulder and say you're not relevant anymore and no one likes you. So when it comes to art and what I do, I'm just like, I've realized I've got so much to talk about. And I realized this the other day talking to another artist who was a lot younger than me. And she was like, how do you keep coming up with stories and like songs? And I'm like, I'm just lucky that I have so much to pick from. And I see it like that. Like that's what this album is. It's like, I've been through everything. I have experienced the highest of highs and the absolute lowest of like shower cry lows, and just I don't necessarily fall apart reliving those experiences. I can just like tell the story from a more put together kind of place. So it is good, man. It's like it feels peaceful.
2: That's awesome.
1: Well, let's listen to you ripping in. Let's listen to
0: it. Let's rip in.
2: Yes. Soft Pop, studio album is available everywhere. Now, today is the time to go and get Amy Shark's fourth studio album. We're going to play It's Kinda Hot, I believe.
1: Hell yeah.
2: Which is the new single, which is getting spun everywhere right now. We've got brand new Amy Shark. And just to show you that we've got gears too, Amy, just to show you that we've got range and we're feeling comfortable and we're dipping into creativity in our near 40s, we're going to be playing a game that we've been playing for the last 5 years. It's beer or soft drink based on the sound of the can opening. It's wild. It's creative.
0: I've never
2: played
0: this game. I've been seeing you guys.
2: We don't know.
1: No, you're too good.
2: We don't know.
1: When you come in, we always have the idea to let's get to Can You Hear It? But then talking to you is so enjoyable, we run out of time.
0: Good chat. Yeah, that's right.
1: That's exactly right. Yeah.
0: Such a good hang.
1: Turned it into a compliment. Well done, us.
0: You've done very well. Very well.
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1: 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It's in a cool, fluffy case.
2: Oh, God. I've been rubbing my face with this bad boy constantly. This isn't for me, is it? Is this a gift?
3: You have to ask my... Oh, he's shaking his head. No.
2: Whoever's getting that, my face is all up in that.
3: What's funny is everywhere we've been today, they're like, oh, thank you so much. Mike's like, I'm going to need that back.
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2: I do want to say, just before we play Can You Hear It, Amy Shark, you're not the only one making music at the moment. And I just have to, change my character here real quick and become...
3: Oh,
2: lost
3: Fisher.
2: My jacket. Hang on.
3: Oh, my Lord. DJ Will.
2: What are you saying, Amy? What are you saying?
3: Oof.
2: What are you saying?
3: Is that what you're packing under there, Will? I did not know.
1: Yeah.
2: Wow.
3: I did not know.
1: What that photo
3: Jeez.
1: Is.
2: We have just changed the branding in the studio. That's just a topless shot of Will. He didn't know we were there. That was him after a gym session. But
3: what a hunk of a man you are. I mean, you were before, but now it's a sure thing.
1: Yeah, working hard.
2: My man's been working hard.
1: Well, I'm going on tour.
2: He's been working hard.
1: You gotta look good.
2: I have organised a national tour for DJ Will, which kicks off in a couple of weeks. Now, you don't know this, but your people actually reached out saying that maybe you'd like to do a collaboration.
3: Did they just... Amazing.
2: Just to pay for these furry covers.
3: Yeah.
2: So you probably want to hear what he's capable of.
3: Yeah, what are we working with?
2: Amy. So here is, this was the first mix that Will released on SoundCloud.
3: Does Will know?
1: Only found out yesterday.
2: Just let us know what your thoughts are on the musical craft in this one, Amy.
3: Okay.
4: DJ Will.
5: Ladies.
6: I'm DJ Will, and I'm here to say, I've been spinning the decks all day. Turns into night. That's when I come out. That's when it comes out. Night. That's when I come out. That's when it comes out.
1: All right. I think that's enough.
3: I never thought I'd say this, but have you heard of AI? And that's coming from a musician in Australia.
2: Is that a compliment? Is that a compliment? Yeah. I'm not sure.
3: That's awesome, guys. That's really cool stuff.
2: So serious question. He's available. Would you be keen on putting your vocals
3: does
2: on it?
3: Does he come dressed like that?
2: Hell yeah, he does.
1: Constantly. Yeah, he does.
3: Of course.
2: Boom.
3: Definitely. Okay. I would love to work with you.
2: We'll talk about a time.
3: Yeah.
2: We'll talk about a
3: time.
2: Talk
3: about budget as well.
2: Okay. Let's play Can You Hear It now. I'm going to play Can You Hear It? I'm next. Okay.
1: Amazing. Okay, great. Amazing. All right, great.
3: That
1: wow,
3: changes
1: really
3: your
1: hard.
3: Look so quick.
2: It does, doesn't it?
3: Those, speed dealers are just like... Mm.
2: In a good way?
3: Yeah.
1: Yeah.
3: Yeah, I don't know. In a way.
0: The Will and Woody text line is always open. 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
1: Amy Schuck, it is launch day for her. It is album day, fourth studio album, Soft Pop. 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We've been spinning World's Biggest Dick, and now it's kind of hot as well, so you guys can enjoy that. Did I say that? Did I say worlds?
2: The world.
3: The world's biggest dick. What's on your mind, Will?
2: Or your Europe, Google guys. History over there.
1: I'm in Europe, guys. Can you hear it?
3: Okay, so we want to play with you, though, Amy Schuck. Beer or soft drink?
2: Okay.
3: Based on the sound of the can. I mean, you say you're a beer drinker?
2: Yeah, sure. Yes. I mean, it doesn't sound very ladylike, does it? But yeah.
3: Whatever. Yeah, sure. Whatever. You like a beer. Yeah. It's good stuff.
2: Yeah, exactly.
3: Soft drinks, though?
2: Yeah, I don't mind a DC.
3: Okay. All right. So you should be pretty good at this. Can I trust you to close your eyes?
2: Yes.
3: Okay. Here's your first can.
2: I'm going to say beer.
3: Correct. Well done. Great work. Okay. We're on the board. Was that? Nice. Were you confident there?
2: Kind of. Okay. Yeah.
3: Okay. Number two.
2: Wow. That sounds like a soft drink.
4: Here we go.
1: Wow. And this is where it gets. This is where they all just start getting their tails up and getting a little bit competitive. She's locked in now, isn't she? Love it.
3: Got to move your fluffy cover. I've got a little bit of Coke on it. All right. Can number three, Amy Schuck.
2: That's a beer.
4: Three in a row. Here we go.
1: Good for you.
3: You don't have to say anything. I'm not trying to play mind games or anything, but do you think you know the difference? Like, have you had to describe what the difference is?
2: I feel like there's more brightness in the soft drink, and I feel like there's there's almost a bit more bass in the beer.
3: All right. Does this have brightness or bass, Amy Schuck?
2: I think that's a beer.
3: She's got four cans in a row, Australia.
1: Nice. Oh, very good.
2: Oh, five sauce. Wow. I'm going to eat you.
1: Okay. Contextually, everyone should know that five sauce got nine. So I think that's
2: Jesus.
1: What she's...
2: Is probably.
3: Okay. Right. Number five.
2: I think that's a beer too, is it?
3: Five cans in a row.
1: Nice, mate. Nice.
3: You know five sauce? Are you like are you friendly?
2: Yeah, I know the guys.
3: This would be worthy of a text Fellas. Message, surely.
2: 100%. That's a soda pop.
1: Nice. Very good.
3: That's very good. Six. That's six cans in a row.
1: Six.
3: So you're equal with Joe Jonas at this point. I don't know if you're friendly with Joe.
2: You'll have to explain this when you say it to people, because it sounds like if they just tune in now that I'm just smashing beers. That's six in a row. Amy's done. She's crushing them.
3: Can number seven.
2: Oh, that one's got me a little bit. Oh, is that a beer?
3: And it comes to an end.
2: Oh, shit.
3: Oh,
2: I should have gone with my gut.
1: Overthought it.
3: You did. You overthought it.
2: Idiot.
3: Falling down. Five sauce. Still have it over you. Five sauce. What a shame.
1: She has added a great little element to the game, though. I love that idea of you've got to drink every can you get. I mean, there's something in that.
2: Now that's
1: there's
2: a release
1: something
2: date.
1: In that.
2: Yes, it is.
1: It is album release date for Amy Schuck today, guys. Soft Pop, fourth studio album. Go and get that music today. Enjoy it over the weekend. Nothing better than your favourite music from your favourite artist going into a weekend. Geez, that's a great feeling. So go and make sure you listen to it. Go and support Amy. She's a great friend of the show. She's a talisman for Australian music and she deserves all your support. So get around her. AmyShark.com if you want to go and get that in hard copy, which is what you should do. Go and get it rather than just streaming it. Go and buy your music. Amy, it's great to see you. Congrats, man.
2: We're always
1: so proud of you. You do such a wonderful job.
2: Oh, you're my favourite, honestly. This has been fun.
3: Oh, you're out.
1: Great to see you, mate.
2: Thank you, guys.
1: It's Will and Woody. Wait.
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1: What's up? 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
1: 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Is it Zendaya? 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
25: Ready or not. Oh, welcome to your Monday morning, guys. 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The guys back in live from 6 a.m. What a cracking weekend here in Brizzy. Excellent weather yesterday. In the course of about half an hour, we had the Brisbane Lions at the Gabba staging another huge win, and then down the road, Totally Workwear Stadium, the Brisbane Broncos NRLW side making it 4 from 4 in their premiership defence. But it's a brand new week. We've got to look forward to things, okay? Eyes forward, and we've got something planned to bring something iconic of Brisbane's to a more intimate setting. That's all I'll say. We'll talk about it in a couple of minutes. I'll let Robin, Kip and Corey Oates fill you in on what it is. Get back into the tunes, though, Jimmy Eat World, the middle, right here on KISS 97.3.

0: Alanis Morissette on Kiss 97.3, the Rob and Kevin Coriot's catch-up hour. Back-to-back there with Taylor Swift. I actually saw a meme on the weekend that was comparing the two and the generations, and it said, you learned about heartbreak through Taylor Swift, I learned it through Alanis Morissette. We are not the same. So clearly a millennial wrote that. Hey, you're back here with the Rob and Kip and Coriot's catch-up hour. The guys did say something late last week, talking about bringing something iconic. Now, when we get to the month of August, there's one big event, right, that's iconic in Brisbane. We're talking about bringing a more intimate version of that to a very local setting. I'll let the guys tell you about it.
1: We're looking into bringing the Ekka to you, to your school. Yeah.
2: So this is a chance for us to give you a little, well, we've done it before, we can do it again.
3: Yeah. Piggyback rides and stuff.
1: Yep. People can shove ping pong balls in your mouth. You can be the clown.
2: Would that be making quiet? Actually, that's a great idea.
4: We should do that.
2: That's funny. How many ping pong balls can Renault has always said into his gob?
3: That's right. I could talk underwater with a mouth full of marbles.
2: Well, there you go. Now we can find out.
0: From a seasoned yapper myself, can confirm that Corey does love a chat. And what I would pay to see him done up in some kind of clown makeup, tilting his head from left to right while people just stuck ping pong balls. That sounds far more disgusting than what I was hoping. Let's get back into it. Avicii, Wake Me Up on Kiss 97.3. Feeling my way.

0: tonight.
1: Is that not the greatest guilty pleasure song of all time? I'm also talking about the guys, okay? You that pretend like you don't like it and then belt out that chorus like your old mate out of White Chicks. This is the best of Robin Kipp and Corey Oates. It's the catch-up hour. The guys are back in from 6 a.m. this morning. But there was a little moment last week. Robin just referring to someone that had something to do with the actual story she was talking about, but then just slipped up on his name and it became a real talking point.
0: In my defence, his name was spelt with a J. J-U-N-G. And my little dyslexic brain just went, I don't know what to do with that.
2: So it's not Chung. What was his name? Just one more time.
0: Chung.
2: No, it's not.
0: What?
2: It's spelt with a J. It's.
0: I don't know.
2: It's Jung.
0: Is it?
2: Yes.
0: Okay.
1: Featured very heavily in Robin Kipp and Corey Oates' Worst of the Week. You can check that out from yesterday's podcast. 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
23: Morning, I'm Alana Riley. Well, a Brisbane tattooist is cordoned off this morning after someone smashed through the glass doors and set three tattoo chairs on fire. It happened on Gympie Road in Lutwyche just before 2:30 this morning. Police say no one was hurt. Australia's dominance in the pool continues at the Com Games in Glasgow, with our swimmers adding another 7 medals to the tally in the past couple of hours. Among them, baton bearer Tim Hodge took gold in the 100-metre men's backstroke. Breaststroke. Still overseas, German authorities have shot dead their suspect in a terror attack at a Berlin Pride event. A person died and 29 others were injured after a van ploughed into crowds before the 21-year-old driver began attacking people. Back home, two teens aged 15 and 19 are due in court today after an alleged violent carjacking in Redcliffe. The pair are accused of assaulting a 79-year-old woman and stealing her car on Saturday. The older teen also allegedly breaching bail. And millions of phones across Australia will buzz at 1 o'clock, 2 o'clock, as the nation's new Oz Alert system is put through its biggest test. We'll not only receive a text message, but our phones will sound a siren for 10 seconds. Your sport check in a sec.
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23: In the AFL, Brisbane coach Chris Bagan is defending his side's ferocious style following its 59-point win over the Power at the Gabba. Port's coach accusing the Lions of playing on the edge, with Ty Gallop under scrutiny for a dangerous tackle.
25: You don't be one of the better teams in the competition if you don't play a hard physical brand. So I think that's what we do. I don't think we do it unfairly.
23: And in the NRL, the Titans have thrashed the Dragons 38-18 to clinch back-to-back victories for the first time this season. The Kiss Cast is next.
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23: A shower or two and a top of 21 degrees in Brizzy today. Tomorrow, more wet weather and 22. Right now, it is 10 degrees in the city. And win a brand new car, 10K and business class flights to New York City to see Harry Styles live. 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
30: Ready or not?
1: Yeah, half an hour to go until the guys are back in live from 6 a.m. A little check-in with Corey Oates coming up. Robin and Kip set him a challenge on Friday. He had an away trip over the weekend. He went up with the Broncos to Townsville to watch the game against the Cowboys, which we're not going to talk about. We're not going to talk about what it means for the rest of the year and how disappointing it all was on Saturday. We're moving on from that. But did Corey succeed in his little challenge? Will he come through with the goods? We'll find out after 6 a.m. this morning. If you yourself had a big weekend, your chance to make up for it with $1,000, cash or crash. It's on from 8 a.m. this morning with Robin Kipp and Corey Oates. Joe now on Kiss 97.3.

0: Sweats on Kiss 97.3. It's the Robin Kibicorio. It's Catch Up Hour. The guys are back in live from 6 a.m. this morning. And look, one of the great things about any Friday, but in particular Friday just gone, karaoke. Okay, we've all seen that the live-action Moana is out of the movies at the moment. It's apparently not doing so well at the box office. And maybe after Friday's performance, would this inclusion have maybe made this a little bit better? I want to sing, sing, sing at the top of my lungs. Come on and sing with me for karaoke. Karaoke. We like to take a classic
1: butcher
0: song.
1: We should change to Butcher.
0: Yes.
2: No, this one you're going to be great at. It's a Disney song. Yeah. That makes everyone feel good.
0: And Moana's at the movies. I just had a quick check on session times. It's on everywhere still. So they're hanging in there with the live-action version of Moana. It hasn't been a huge financial hit for them yet.
2: No, not yet.
0: But we'll see.
2: We want to support them because we love Moana. So
1: when
2: this is our way
1: huge,
2: of doing it.
1: Do you mean just not good enough? Like, it's better than most.
2: Well, it's come up against Toy Story, which
1: That's
2: is a juggernaut.
1: Saying, right?
2: But it should do better as a Disney film.
0: Well, especially after school holidays, you would have thought.
2: Yeah.
0: Anyway,
2: this is our way, our small little way of throwing our support behind Moana.
1: Is this what this was?
2: Yes. Well, something like
1: Moana.
0: So, okay. Featuring Dwayne.
1: I didn't know that.
0: Dwayne The Rock Johnson.
1: Thank you. I'm over here.
0: As Maui.
1: Dwayne's here.
0: And what's so hard about this? With Corey, we decided we're doing the rapping bit, which is the hardest bit. We're going sort of line for line.
1: Yeah, we're
0: going
1: to make
0: so
1: it hard.
0: So if one of us stops it up.
2: No, you'll be good. You'll be great.
0: Okay. All right.
1: Oh, I'm going to stuff up the start.
2: No,
0: okay.
2: Come on.
0: Yeah, because you've got to do.
2: I believe in you.
0: You've got to do the welcome to think of it. And then if I get on the wrong. Oh, okay. Here we go. Corey.
1: Well, come to think of it.
3: Kid, honestly, I can go on and on. I can explain every natural phenomenon.
1: The tide, the grass, the ground. Oh, that was Maui just messing around.
3: I killed an eel, I buried its guts.
1: Sprouted a tree, now you got coconuts.
3: What's the lesson? What is the takeaway? Don't mess with Maui when he's on a breakaway.
1: And the temperature here in my skin. Ha! Is the map of the victories I win.
3: Look at Moviebean, I'll be making everything happen.
1: Look at that mini Maui just tickety

0: Not too bad.
1: So good.
0: There's a few words.
2: Maybe half a second behind.
0: There's a few words that were neither English or Polynesian in,
3: oh, yeah.
0: in there. But anyway. Robin, Keith and Corey Oates.

0: Whitney Houston on Kiss 97.3, the Robin Kipp and Corey Oates catch-up hour. It's done, okay? The guys are back in live in just a couple of minutes, kicking things off from 6 a.m. If you ever want to give us a call, get involved in the show, 13 1065. Hey, maybe you're from one of those suburbs that people pretend like they know where it is, but geographically speaking, they have no idea.
1: That's one of those suburbs you never know where it is. Buchan.
2: There's a lot of them in Brisbane or the outer Brisbane area, you know, Moreton Bay, all the different councils. I mean, I used to do school visits once a week, so I got to do lots of the suburbs around sort of southeast Queensland. But even, you know, I'm still, there's still lots of them that I have no idea.
1: Well, even Corey, you didn't know what is a fairly well-known suburb. I think this was yesterday when we were talking about the air show.
3: One of my mates is a massive plane nerd, and he goes out to Amberley all the time just to watch him take off. And
4: where's that?
2: Does he?
3: Yeah.
2: Wow, that's a
4: where's Amberley?
3: Yeah, it's like
2: past Ipswich.
3: 40-minute drive at least, I think. Yeah.
1: Okay. Where's Amberley? It's right next to Willowbank, where you go all the time when you know you're out there doing your V8s thing. It's literally the suburb you would have driven through.
4: Yeah. I don't drive out there.
2: Okay. Well, someone else does, and he doesn't pay attention.
1: You just looked out the window.
4: Okay.
2: Across, well, this might be better for you. Across the road from Suncorp Stadium is a 25-meter public pool.
1: Yeah.
2: And do you know what it's called?
4: Ithaca Pool, because I used to swim there a lot.
2: Ah. Right. The suburb of Ithaca.
1: Ithaca is a suburb.
2: Ithaca.
4: It's tiny.
2: It's tiny, but that's the Ithaca pool.
1: Yeah. I thought it was just the pool was named Ithaca. Yeah.
2: No.
1: That's the suburb of Ithaca.
2: Yeah. I think there's an Ithaca State School.
4: I just went to the pool.
2: Anyway, here's the thing. 13 1065. Ring us up if you've got a suburb that is not as known and see if we can guess where it is.
1: Okay.
2: Denise.
1: Hey, Denise.
5: Hi.
1: Where are you from?
5: Good morning.
1: Good morning.
5: Munroobin.
1: Oh,
4: Munroobin.
2: Oh, now that is the Lindsay High. Like, it's out there.
1: Oh, is it near the Ipswich? Near is it
2: this? No. It's heading to, if you're going to Jimboomba.
1: Oh.
2: Is that right?
4: Mount Cotton.
2: Munroobin? Yes. Is it?
4: It is.
5: It's split in the middle by Mount Lindsay Highway. You've got Munroobin Woods on one side and Munroobin Forest on the other side.
2: Yeah,
4: there's a forest.
1: So near Yarrabilba, is that what you're saying? Yeah, nowhere near Mount Cotton.
2: No.
1: Okay, thank you.
3: Thank you, I just wanted to clear that up.
4: Wait, where did you say? Past Ipswich.
3: I said near the switch.
2: Hey, Sue, where are you from?
6: I'm from Wongletong.
4: Wongletong?
1: Wongletong.
6: Wongletong.
4: Wongletong.
2: Is that down towards the Gold Coast?
6: Sort of.
2: Ooh. Oh.
1: Is it? Sorry, are you spelling Pong? Is it Pong with a P?
2: Or T.
6: Yes, it is.
4: With a P.
1: Wongletong.
4: Wongletong.
1: Well, that's a fun suburb.
4: Wow.
2: So what's the closest suburb that we would know?
6: Canungra?
2: Oh, it is. Yeah, it's down towards the Goldie. If you're heading down towards it, you go to Mount Tambourine and then come down the other side, it's there. Is Wongle that
4: Pong.
2: Right?
4: Wongletong.
1: What? Anything good about Wongletong, Sue?
6: Yeah, there's nothing there.
4: Yeah.
2: That's why she lives.
4: That's why you love it.
1: I love it. Okay.
4: Is it Zurica?
6: Zurica.
4: Hello. Where are you from?
6: Meldale.
1: Meldale.
2: Where's Meldale?
4: Is it near?
2: Let me go. Scenic Rim? Is it going the other side of? No. Where's Meldale?
4: Is it near Wynnum?
6: Nope.
1: Okay. On the way to the Sunshine Coast.
6: Yep.
1: Yeah, that's a pure guess.
4: That covers the whole north.
1: I'll take it. Are we talking like past Caboolture?
6: Caboolture area.
1: There you go. Meldale. Okay,
2: right, so cool.
1: Thanks, Erica.
2: Julie of Mundoolin. Okay, I know where this is because then there's Mundoolin and the other one out towards Yarrabilba. Is that right?
6: Yes, sort of.
1: You got it.
2: Munroobin, Mundoolin.
1: Yeah. Towards Yarrabilba seems to be a common answer.
4: Yeah.
1: That's what I'm working on here.
4: Take that.
1: Thanks, Julie.
4: Molly. Hello.
7: Hi, I'm from Walloon.
4: You're Walloon.
1: From Walloon.
2: Now that is out towards Ipswich, is it not?
7: It is.
4: Oh, you got there one. There's one.
1: Walloon. Walloon. Nope, the first time I've ever heard
4: of it. Hang on, we got a good one here, I think. Kerry, where are you from?
8: Bannockburn.
4: Yeah. Bannockburn. Where?
1: You had that once in your younger days, didn't you, Corey?
2: Bannockburn.
1: You had Bannockburn?
4: From a hammock?
1: Just a hammock burn,
4: they call that.
1: You just need a cream?
2: Ah, I should. Where is Bannockburn?
9: Bannockburn is sort of the back of Yatala, near Mount Warren Park, Windaroo. It's tucked in not far from Buchan and across the road from Believer.
2: Is that near Carbrook?
9: No.
2: It's the other side.
9: You're heading sort of Beenleigh, out the back of Beenleigh, heading towards Bow Desert.
1: Yeah, we've got plenty more. We're going to come back with more.
4: Can you go to Sarah, please?
1: Sarah,
4: hello. Where are you from?
10: Hello. Split Yard Creek.
1: Split Yard Creek?
2: Oh, that's got to be rural.
4: What?
2: Where is that?
4: Split Yard Creek? Is that near
10: Just
4: Cedar Creek?
1: Where is it past Fernvale?
10: Yeah.
1: Oh, so out past the switch. Yeah.
4: Wow. Split Yard Creek.
1: Split Yard Creek.
4: Wow.
2: There you go.
1: I wonder if there was literally a creek that split someone's yard.
2: And there we go. That's enough for a supper. Robin, Kip and Corey Oates. 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
27: Brisbane traffic. Looking over Brisbane, there's been a crash at Bald Hills, the Bruce Highway southbound. The two centre lanes blocked before the Gateway motorway with delays from Northlake. Single vehicle crash at Petrie and Zach Avenue is inbound before Petrie Road. And there's a fire at Beenleigh, Allen Main Street near Savage's Lane with Bruce on scene. 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The Kiss Cast heading for a top of 21 and a shower or two with Robin, Kip and Corey in the morning on Kiss.
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30: Morning, I'm Alana Riley. Well, three tattoo chairs have been torched at a business in Brisbane's north this morning after someone smashed through the glass doors. CB Inc. at Lutwyche was cordoned off this morning after emergency crews were called in around 2:30. Australia leads the medal tally in Glasgow as day three of the Commonwealth Games nears its end. We've bagged another 7 medals in the pool overnight, including gold to Tim Hodge. Overseas, German police have shot dead the suspect in a terror attack at a Berlin Pride event. A person died and 29 others were injured. Back home, the James Street Food and Wine Trail is in the spotlight this morning after yesterday's event caused some major traffic headaches in the valley. Some drivers were reportedly stuck for an hour. And a private school education in Brisbane is expected to cost parents more than $500,000 over the 13 years for kids born this year. That's according to new research from Futurity Investment Group, putting Brizzy second priciest in the nation behind Melbourne. Your sport check in a sec. To the AFL, the Lions have won their 7th game in a row. Brisbane taking down Port Adelaide by 59 points at the Gabba. While in the NRL, the Titans have defeated the Dragons 38-18. Coach Josh Hannay says it's a reward for their effort.
32: We're fully aware of where we're at and the journey we're on, and that there's going to be some hard lessons, you know, like how to close out a game, how to win from in front, how to win from behind. They're learning a lot on the run, these guys, but I just love how they are learning.
30: The Kiss Cast is next.
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30: A shower or two and a top of 21 degrees in Brisbane today. Tomorrow, more wet weather and 22. Right now, it is 10 degrees in the city. And win a brand new car, 10K and business class flights to New York City to see Harry Styles live. 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
1: Just after 6 o'clock Monday morning.
2: Morning.
1: Now, no Robin with us today. She's crook. Although, I tell you what, back in the day, if you'd seen one of your co-hosts out at some type of food and wine festival the day before a sick day, you'd be a little bit sus.
2: Oh, a little bit. Just a tad.
1: Robin's out there posting photos with her boys, walking around with some type of goon bag in hand. Well, it wasn't a goon bag.
30: Hey,
1: she had a glass of wine.
30: In defense of Robin,
1: yes,
30: I have worked in this station for like 4 years. Maybe she's had three sick days.
1: I know.
2: That's fine.
1: It is.
30: Maybe
1: four
30: she's
1: years,
30: been
1: eh?
30: Sick for 3 days the whole time.
1: Normally she drags herself in here no matter what. It's true.
2: No way. She's been sick 3 days this year.
1: I feel like she has had a few.
2: She's had a few this year. She's been getting on it.
1: But no, it's probably legit. Or she was on it. I don't know.
2: Food and... It wasn't food and wine. It was food and goon bag.
1: It's food and goon. She's on with the food and goon. They should have a food and goon. Wouldn't that be good? Just nothing but just a selection of snags. Just different type. What's this one? Oh, this one's beef and onion. All right, beautiful.
2: And then your goon bag.
1: And what's your goon bag? This one's a $7 number from, it's come from the valley.
30: Fresh, dry, white.
1: Exactly. Now, we want to know about your misheard lyrics for a Monday morning. What's that song you've been getting wrong? Tell us all about it. 131065. Misheard Mondays. We'll do it next on Kiss 97.3.

0: Beatles. It's Rob and Kip and Corey Oates on KISS 97.3. Your chance to see Harry in New York. We'll fly you there and business class, if you don't mind.
1: Yeah, business. Yep, that's that isn't the star part, though.
0: Hey, no, that's not.
1: It wasn't the star part.
0: Yeah, but then you also, when you get back home, there's a brand new car waiting for you, and there's $10,000 cash in the boot.
1: What, do you take that to America?
0: You probably could. If you wanted to. Actually, and our exchange rate's better than it's been in a long time. Much better than when we were there for the footy.
1: Oh, was it?
0: Yeah.
1: Oh, okay.
0: Yeah, it's gotten better. So your 10 grand likes you go a fair way. But that's cash, cars and stars and your chance to win after 10 o'clock this morning with Georgie. Just another misheard Monday. Oh, oh. What does that song say? Misheard Monday. So what's a song you've been getting wrong? 131065 is our number. We played a song when we were in the time machine the other day, Corey.
1: Yeah.
0: A song from Swoop. And I always thought this song was Up All Night Drinking Strawberry Wine. Up all night drinking
1: strawberry wine together. That's what it says.
0: No. The name of the song is the answer. It's called Apple Eyes.
1: Nah.
0: Apple Eyes Drinking Strawberry Wine.
1: No. Apple Eyes Drinking Strawberry Wine. Oh, my God. No, it's not.
0: I can't believe that that song is about apple eyes.
1: Apple? Well, where else did you hear the name then?
0: No, yeah, it's just the answer. Apple the answer night. There was the answer was right better, in front of us all along. Apple night makes more
1: apple
0: sense to me.
1: Apple night drinking strawberry wine, which was Robin last night.
0: Quite possibly, Robin's not with us. By the way, she was at a food and wine festival,
1: okay, Rob.
0: And is suspiciously absent today. Robert, out of Spring Mountain, g'day, Robert.
2: How's it going?
0: Good, mate.
1: Good, mate.
0: Okay. What's the song? What's the song that's getting you?
2: Well, this one's a classic. It's Jimi Hendrix, Purple Haze.
0: Yeah.
2: And the chorus is, excuse me while I kiss the sky. But whenever I heard it, I thought it was excuse me while I kiss this guy.
0: Like kiss this guy.
2: Yeah.
0: Hang on.
1: Oh, your mate's wondering, what are you doing? Wait, what?
0: Hendrix is just having a little moment. You know what? I'm living my life free. Excuse me while I kiss this guy.
1: I can just imagine singing that and all your mates.

0: It's going, are you saying guy?
1: Hey, what now? Oh, that is awesome, Robert. Now, Robert, I think let's just send Robert through. I think we're going to give you an entry into to this draw, which we're going to do on Friday. So you're like a 1 in 4 chance of heading to the Long Haul Festival, which is coming to Melbourne, Sydney, and Brisbane. Ooh. Kane Brown.
0: Country Music Festival.
1: One of the biggest.
2: I'm in, man.
1: All right. Oh, yeah. You're in the draw. Well done, Robert.
0: Yes.
1: Or who else is there? Casey Musgraves.
0: Yeah, and then you got a lot of young local talents, artists coming up and coming artists coming through. So it'd be a pretty good place. It'd be a good concert to go watch.
1: It'd be huge. Yeah, you can get your tickets from Ticket Tech. It's on Sunday, 24th of January, R&A Showgrounds. If you've got another misheard Monday for us, 131065. It's Robin, Kip, and Corey Oates on Kiss 97.3.
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4: Looking over Brisbane, some pretty nasty delays with a crash on the Bruce Highway southbound lanes 1 and 2 blocks before the Gateway Motorway at Bald Hills. Delays from Boundary Road. There's also a crash at Altonflower Milton Road. Outbound is blocked at Park Avenue. Contraflow in place via the inbound lanes. 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Register now. The Kiss Cast heading for a top of 21 and a shower or two with Robin, Kip and Corey Oates in the morning on Kiss.
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1: 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Now, Robin's away today.
0: Yeah. Why does it start with Robin when she's not even here?
1: What do you mean?
0: Robin, Kip and Corey
1: Oates. I still have to say it every time.
0: No.
1: I'm not going to drop it for the day. but because she's away, let's talk. It's a shame.
0: Let's just talk footy
1: all
0: day.
1: Let's talk footy next.
0: Straight away.
1: If you want to get involved, 131065.
0: Give us your thoughts.
1: Yep. We can talk about the Lions.
0: Yeah.
1: Yeah.
0: And the Titans.
1: And a little bit about the Broncos, unfortunately. Yeah.

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We were good.

0: About sports.
1: Actually, first thing we need to talk about sports, the Comm Games are on right now, and Cam McAvoy.
0: Yeah, we just got first, second, third. Yeah. 50 final.
1: 50 metre freestyle gold. He was so far in front, McAvoy.
0: Yeah, about a second, I think.
1: He's the bloke that doesn't train like everyone else. Hey?
0: So he wakes up at 9 o'clock, does some Pilates, does some weights.
1: Yeah.
0: And then
1: just punches out, like, while everyone else is swimming Ks and Ks, he's just punching out a few laps.
0: He does a couple hours a day, I think. I randomly ran into him at an open house one day when I was doing some real estate work a few years ago and asked him about
1: Is he your height? How tall is he?
0: Probably just shorter.
1: Maybe similar.
0: I am 6'4", but just a little bit less.
1: Okay.
0: But he keeps trying to say to him, like, it works,
1: you know?
0: And it's proof.
1: He could change the way everyone trains for elite sports.
0: Yeah, well, he has his own program now. So,
1: It sounds like the program you want to be in.
0: Yeah, wake up at 9 o'clock,
1: sleep in, do some Pilates. Hey. Yeah. Now, the Broncos on Saturday. Let's rip the Band-Aid off. Broncos had the big game. It was do or die against the Cowboys.
0: Yeah, look,
1: 18-10. Cowboys won.
0: Hate to say it, if they play like that for the year, like if that was their average game for the year, they win three or four of those eight in a row losses. Like, they played way better than they have, you know, during the year. And, you know, a lot of players probably had some of their better games for the year too. And it's just, it's that, you wish you did that earlier.
1: There was a moment in the game where Broncos, like Renault, chipped through. Ezra Mann had no one in front of him. And if he just got the right bounce and caught the ball, Broncos scored games.
0: And
1: he touched it, he knocked it forward, and Billy Walters was right there. So if he doesn't, either he catches it or he leaves it for Billy Walters, Broncos score and probably win.
0: If they weren't in that position, he doesn't do that. So
1: you
0: need to win. So, like, you know, and if I'm honest, I wish he played like that the whole year because he was supporting every break.
1: Yeah.
0: You know, that was the Ezra that we've been waiting to see, that, you know, he's everywhere.
1: Yep.
0: He was everywhere. He was always there. And that was just, you know, the bounce didn't happen. But
1: thinking about that bounce now?
0: No, because they actually could have won that game in
1: a lot of
0: other
1: ways.
0: There's about three or four other opportunities we really butchered.
1: Yeah.
0: And, you know, that first try, I still believe it was a try because he didn't directly run behind the player.
1: There was a disallowed try.
0: You know, I don't know the ruling with that, but we can't blame that because we had other opportunities in that game to win it. So, and, you know, credit the Cowboys. They defended their backsides off, you know, the back end of that game and just didn't let us in.
1: Titans had their first time they won two in a row against the Dragons, so Titans had a big win.
0: First time since round 3-4 last year.
1: Wow.
0: Back-to-back wins for Titans.
1: Yeah.
0: Which is awesome. Yep. Like, they are playing way better football than they have been in previous years, so.
1: Finn's had a bye, but in the AFL, the Lions dominant against Port Adelaide. Like, double the score, 126-67. So, the Lions.
0: Seven in a row.
1: The Lions, they're looking good this year.
0: Yeah.
1: They're looking good.
0: Again, this is for the three.
1: Yeah.
0: Going for the three in a
1: it's
0: row.
1: It's time to get on.
0: And they
1: if
0: are
1: you're
0: in
1: not
0: form.
1: On, get on.
0: Wow. Like, it's, yeah. And it's great. It's great times for sport in Brisbane.
1: Yes.
0: In southeast Queensland.
1: Yep.
0: Not a lot for
1: if you pretend the Broncos don't exist, it's a great time.
0: Well, it's hard, but look. Can't win them all.
1: Can't win them all.
0: Nah.
1: But the Lions could.
0: Yep.
1: So let's go there.
0: Maybe.
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17: Brisbane traffic. Looking over Brisbane, Milton Road still blocked outbound at Park Avenue, Auchenflower, with a contraflow operation in place via the inbound lanes. There are minor delays in both directions. It's because of a crash. Two semis involved in a nose to tail at Bald Hills for the Bruce Highway southbound. There are a couple of lanes blocked before the gateway. 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The Kiss Cast, the top of 21, and maybe a shower or two with Robin, Kip and Corey Oates in the morning on Kiss.
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20: Morning, I'm Alana Riley. Well, two trucks have crashed on the Bruce Highway this morning with long delays expected for those heading into the city from the north side. It happened near Bald Hills about an hour ago. Paramedics are checking over one person. The Oz Alert system will be put to the test today. Phones across Australia will vibrate and play a siren at 2 o'clock, accompanied by a text explaining it is a test for the new emergency alert system. Someone smashed through the doors of a tattoo parlor in Brisbane this morning. Emergency crews were called in around 2:30 to find three tattoo chairs torched at the Lutwyche business. Overseas, police in Germany confirm a ramming and stabbing attack at a Pride event in Berlin is being treated as a terrorist attack. The suspect was shot dead by officers. Back home, motoring groups say it was inevitable that unleaded prices would soar above $2 a litre, with Canberra unlikely to extend the fuel excise cut beyond August 2nd. And in entertainment, big news for Marvel fans, with Ryan Gosling unveiled as the next Ghost Rider. The film is due out in 2028. Your sport check in a sec.
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20: To the Comm Games, Queensland star Cam McAvoy has won gold in the 50-metre freestyle, adding to Australia's haul of medals in the pool overnight. Day three is nearing its end, with Brianna Scott also taking silver in the all-around women's gymnastics. And in the AFL, the Lions have flattened the Power 126-67 in their clash at the Gabba. The Kiss Cast is next.
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20: A shower or two and a top of 21 degrees in Brisbane today. Tomorrow, more wet weather and 22. Right now, it is 9 degrees in the city. And win a brand new car, 10K and business class flights to New York City to see Harry Styles live. 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
1: Six 6:34, Monday morning. It's Robin, Kip and Corey Oates doing it for Temple and Webster. Robin's away today, and we actually had someone filling in for Alana in the newsroom on Friday
0: as
1: well.
0: Yes, we did, because Alana went on holidays.
1: Well,
20: I did not go on holidays.
1: Just hold your defence, Alana, but come in here, because after we're going to play a couple of songs, then we want to talk about what you exactly you were doing on Friday.
20: Oh, okay.
0: But, we've got a few things around boys.
1: And also, because you missed something on Friday that you were a
0: massive part of,
1: and
0: actually.
1: So we needed you to be back here.
20: Oh, now I have FOMO.
0: Yeah. Oh,
1: No, you wanted to miss out on this.
0: I don't think I want to be in this segment.
20: Okay, now I'm nervous.
0: It's a segment you like missing.
1: I think nerves are appropriate. So, so come in, we'll have you in after this from Top Loader on Kiss 97.3.

0: It's Ray, Where's My Husband? It's Robin Kipp and Corey Oates on Kiss 97.3. Robin's away today, but Alana was away on Friday. It is the season where everyone's a bit sick.
1: But I wasn't sick.
0: You weren't sick. What were you doing?
1: I was actually, I'm doing a course called the Digital News Academy. So you learn how to do digital stuff, like be a journalist in the digital age, but it's run in partnership with Google. So I actually went down to Google.
0: Right.
1: No, and in Sydney, no slide. I don't know why I thought there would be like really cool.
0: Yeah, was there cool? Was there cool stuff in the office?
1: It was a very like modern, cool office, but
0: slides.
1: Was super interesting.
0: Did they have those sleep pods? I've heard about Google having sleep pods.
2: Like, you know, when there's an internship, is it like that, where there's sleep pods?
1: No sleep pods. No. What I saw though, but they did kind of just, I was just.
0: Monkey butlers? Did they have monkey butlers?
2: Was there a lot of smart people there?
1: There was a lot of smart people there.
2: Yeah. Did you, what was it for? Was it like all those videos you've been doing?
1: Yeah. So it was like a lot of journalists flew in from all over the country and we were all there for this Digital News Academy
2: annual event.
1: No, we didn't talk about my videos. Oh, well, like, I was one of like, 70, I think, journalists who were there. So it was like a big annual event that they have for everyone who's doing it.
0: Well, we had something for you on the Friday show because at the end of the week, we like to do a little worst of the week.
1: Yeah.
0: We look at the highlights and lowlights. And you had a lot of entries, so we need to bring it back for a Monday.
3: Robin, Kip and Corey's.
2: And Alana.
3: Worst of the week.
0: Because this is a rare moment where we get to have a few entries from you from the newsroom.
2: You never. No. We say you're nearly perfect every week.
0: Yeah.
2: And look, unfortunately, you weren't this week.
0: Because Alana.
2: Last week.
0: Now, Alana, when Alana does the news, she pushes all the buttons herself in there. And so right at the start, whether you hear the big now bit, like that's Alana firing that off.
1: No.
0: Sometimes.
4: 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Tell me
1: what I need to know. Brisbane's latest info.
5: Brisbane Stadium, the 63 and the 6.
4: Now.
1: I'm Alana Riley.
0: I went to a grab.
1: Well, yeah, that was our Deputy Premier, Jared Blay. Do you know what, actually?
0: What?
1: I don't want to blame and I want to take accountability, but also my prompter was broken.
0: Oh, really?
1: And I had to individually click on the audio file. And I clicked on the wrong one.
2: Well, you got another one. So let's see if you can use the same excuse.
0: Of broken computers, I had a broken one in here, so none of my screens were on. So you took the liberty of playing some audio, or did you?
1: Guys, my desk in the newsroom is working.
0: Okay.
1: Because I didn't break mine. Not to place blame.
0: I feel like there's a little bit of blame there.
1: Kidding.
0: Alana, yeah.
1: But it's Misheard Mondays, right?
0: It is.
1: But I actually have a nomination on behalf of Jesse. He'd never heard this song before. And he's like, what did she say? She was doing what in the rain? Oh, sorry. I did break my computer.
0: Is that it? Is it not? Is it gone?
2: There we go.
1: Another audio issue.
0: There's more, by the way.
2: One
0: so
2: more.
0: Just before you respond, we've got one more.
2: There's
0: this
2: three.
0: Is you doing the Kiss cast, I believe it's called.
6: Things that we didn't get right.
1: The Kiss. The Kiss cast is next.
4: Keep your.
1: Oh. It was a bad week.
0: You had three entries.
2: Yeah.
0: Well done.
2: Well, welcome to the. To the stuff
1: thank
2: up
1: you.
2: Through.
1: High
2: yeah.
1: Five.
2: Yeah, you made it.
0: Come on in, the water's tepid.
2: This is great.
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7: Looking over Brisbane, there's a crash at Auchenflower Melton Road. Outbound blocked at Park Avenue with a contraflow in place via the inbound lanes. There are minor delays both ways. Two semis involved in a nose-to-tail at Falls Hills, Bruce Highway southbound lanes 1 and 2 are blocked before the Gateway motorway. Delays from Boundary Road while they wait for heavy haul. Hurry, get 20% off the doors plus timber and screen door range when installed. Head into a showroom. 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Doors plus, no fuss. The Kiss cast heading for a top of 21 today with a shower or two with Robin, Kip and Corios in the morning on Kiss.
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7: It's 6:50.
8: Yeah.
7: Robin's away today. Alana from the newsroom is sitting with us because we're about to talk about the Oz Alert. But Corey just said to Alana, I like your hair. Well, did you get it done?
8: Well, okay.
7: Did you get it done? And Alana said, yes, I got it cut about a month ago.
8: Well, I haven't seen it for 2 weeks.
9: My hair was like very long, like halfway down my back, and I got it cut into a bob.
7: You took a foot of hair.
9: Yeah, my hair is above my shoulders.
8: I felt like last week we really got into Lana about her dress outfits.
9: In defense,
8: there's about three of them.
9: So I actually got it done the week before we all went on holidays.
7: Yes.
9: And Corey was camping the debut day.
7: That's when we all saw it.
9: Everybody saw it. No, I have had it at work every single day for the past month.
7: You've seen her like at least 20 times and just noticed it today.
9: Well, that's okay. Well, in his defense, he noticed my hair last time I got it cut and I only got a trim.
7: Yeah.
9: Because it was like sheeny. And he was like, your hair looks like it's been done.
7: Okay.
9: And I remembered that anyway, in his defense. It's been in a clip. I don't know. But yeah, it was a month ago.
7: You notice the amount of luster, but not when a foot gets cut off. That's interesting. That's really good. So coming up, yes, we're going to talk about what's going on this afternoon with our phones. It's going to happen to all of them, or is it? Right after this from John Farnham, Pressure Down, it's Robin Kipp and Corey Oates on KISS 97.3.

0: John Farnham, Pressure Down. It's Robin Kip and Corey Oates on Kiss 97.3. Pop quiz is worth $1,000. We've got 10 questions. We're going to play this after 7 o'clock, and there's a change today.
1: Yes.
0: That every question you get right, you win 10 wings.
1: I wasn't going with that.
0: At KG's.
1: I was going with you choose your quiz master.
0: Yeah. Oh, yeah. Well, there's that as well.
1: Because Robin's not here.
0: Robin's away.
1: So
0: yeah,
1: you probably should choose wisely.
0: Yep. So you can, if you get 9 questions right, you get 90 wings.
1: 90 wings.
0: And if you get all 10, it's $1,000. And I'm going to give you the most difficult question right now, which I think is,
1: yes,
0: what color was the cover of the Charlie XCX album Brat? And the answer is green.
1: Green.
0: So we're going to do that in just a few minutes. Right now we have Alana with us from the newsroom in the studio because this afternoon...
1: Because this is a serious event and we need someone serious to talk about
2: it. And it's affecting everyone in Australia if all goes well.
0: So 2 p.m. Eastern Standard Time.
2: We are going to get an alert on our phone, but it's not just an alert.
1: Even Telstra people?
2: Even Telstra.
1: Yep, okay.
0: Everyone.
2: As long as the system doesn't go down again.
1: Yes.
2: But yes... there will be a text and an alert, like a literal siren will play for 10 seconds because they're testing a new thing called Oz Alerts.
0: Yep.
2: So this will be out in October. They're hoping it'll roll out where, you know, if there's something massive happening, they want to just be able to ping everyone's phone in the area and say, this is going on.
0: It's the same sound that we play, like if there's like a child has been abducted or something like that. It's this.
2: Yes, very similar to that.
0: That sound? Yep. Yeah. Yep.
2: So it's a very unsettling sound, and it is going to play for 10 seconds.
1: As loud as your phone can, I guess, go the volume? Like, it doesn't matter all that?
2: I guess so. Question. I think it will override, so it will play, even if your phone is in Do Not Disturb or on silent, it will play. So I imagine it would play at max
0: Airplay
2: volume.
0: Airplay mode still?
2: I'm not sure about airplane mode, but I do know that, you know, if you don't have mobile signal, like, it won't go on, and if you turn it off, it won't come on.
0: Yeah, so I think that's what they're saying. If you've got a safe phone or a phone that you, you know, obviously you don't want going off, the answer is to switch it off probably now.
2: And not turn it on for 24 hours.
0: Right.
2: Yes, just to be safe, because that's the thing. It's a test, so they don't really know exactly how it could react to phones.
1: Looking from a bit of a different angle, does this tell me that, like, the privacy of our phones, they can... look into our phone. I don't know, because they can take over our phone. Does that mean that the privacy of our phones aren't,
0: like, what's on
1: as
0: it?
1: Private as what what we always thought? I guess if the government wants to look, they can look.
2: This is a bigger question around privacy, for example. But you know, when you talk about privacy laws, there is a lot of asterisks sometimes where it's like if public safety, like with things about public safety or the greater good. And I'm not a lawyer, but I know that there are some things about that where it's okay to do things like this because it is the telecommunications network and they need to tell people.
1: Yeah.
2: Like I'm not saying not have this.
1: Like, yeah, no, you want it.
0: Yeah. Now, there are some conspiracy theories that are a bit of fun floating around, though. Have you heard this one?
2: No, I haven't.
0: Some people are suggesting on Facebook that they believe that the frequency of the alarm will activate the metals which have been implanted in our bodies when we got the COVID jab.
2: Oh.
0: So when we got the COVID jab, we all got metals in our body because this is it's from a Stephen King novel. And then so when that plays this afternoon at 2 o'clock, the metals will get activated and we're all dead.
2: I don't think that that's going to happen.
0: Don't you?
2: No.
0: Well.
2: Call me a cynic, but I don't believe that's going to happen.
1: I reckon all my other metal will override
0: us. Are you honestly going to sit there and suggest that we're all not going to be dead this afternoon at 2 o'clock?
2: No. But do you know what? I do believe in good luck frequency tones, because my friend and I, when we bought Taylor Swift tickets, I was trying to buy tickets and I couldn't get them. And then she went on YouTube and looked up a good luck frequency and was playing a good luck sound.
0: Yeah.
2: And it was like,
0: and then got tickets.
2: And she's the one who got tickets. So I don't know. Maybe.
0: Okay.
2: Yeah.
1: This conspiracy is from a movie called The Kingsman.
0: Yeah.
1: Where they've all taken and the frequency goes off and they all go nuts and die.
0: Yes, they play a frequency and everyone gets crazy and starts fighting each other.
2: You need to stop catastrophizing because there is someone listening who is a little bit anxious already and they're going to hear this and latch on.
0: No. Okay.
2: Everything's going to be fine.
1: No, it's going to be fine.
0: But be on the safe side, hide your weapons. Because in The Kingsman, you reach for a machete or something and start attacking your friends.
2: Your weapons should already be locked away.
1: That's exactly right.
0: That's true.
1: Yes. Thank you, Alana.
0: Thank you, Alana.
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19: Brisbane traffic.
20: Looking over Brisbane, there are two semis involved in a nose to tail. The Bruce Highway southbound lanes 1 and 2 are blocked before the Gateway Motorway at Bald Hills. Delays from Boundary Road while they wait for heavy haulage to attend. It's also causing delays for Deception Bay Road, Anzac Avenue eastbound and through Roswell. There's a car broken down up a Mount Gravatt, Pacific Motorway southbound. Grab the Subway $10 value meal. 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The Kiss Cast, heading for a top of 21, maybe a shower or two with Robin, Kip and Corey Oates in the morning on Kiss.
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2: Brisbane's latest info. Morning, I'm Alana Riley. Well, more traffic than usual for those heading into the city on the Bruce Highway this morning after two trucks crashed near Bald Hills. It happened just after 5:30 a.m. Paramedics have been checking over one person for minor injuries. Over in Glasgow, Queensland swim star Cam McAvoy has completed the medal set, claiming his first ever individual Commonwealth gold. He took out the 50 freestyle ahead of fellow Aussies Flynn Southam and Jamie Jack this morning. Millions of phones across Australia will buzz as one at 2 o'clock the Savo as the nation's new AusAlert system is put through its biggest test. Emergency Management Minister Christy McVeigh says our phones will vibrate and sound an alarm even if we have them on silent.
21: Because obviously if we were in a real emergency and it is a rapidly changing event, we need to provide that siren so people can make some decisions about what they may need to do in those circumstances. So it will override do not disturb and silent settings.
2: Making other headlines, Queensland's deadly road toll has climbed again, with two people passing away in separate crashes west of Brisbane over the past day. And the refurbished Shorncliffe Station opens north of Brizzy today, but trains will only run every half hour due to union action. Your sport check in a sec. In the AFL, Brisbane coach Chris Fagan is defending his side's ferocious style following its 59-point win over the Power at the Gabba.
22: You don't be one of the better teams in the competition if you don't play a hard physical brand, so I think that's what we do. I don't think we do it unfairly.
2: And in the NRL, the Titans have thrashed the Dragons 38-18 to clinch back-to-back victories for the first time this season. The Kiss Cast is next.
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2: A shower or two and a top of 21 degrees in Brizzy today. Tomorrow, more wet weather and 22. Right now, it is 9 degrees in the city. And win a brand new car, 10K and business class flights to New York City to see Harry Styles live. 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
5: Pop quiz.
0: $1,000 to be won right here. Now, Robin's away today, which means we're going to give our contestant their choice of quiz masters.
1: Yep.
0: Either of us will be doing our best at the 10 questions.
1: We'll try our hardest.
0: And we can tell you as well that there's a special change in that for every question you do get right for this week, you win yourself 10 wings at KG Sports Bar.
1: Oh.
0: At the Pullman there.
1: That.
0: Yeah. So you can grab yourself. If you don't get the 1,000, you can walk away with 90 wings.
1: Yeah.
0: Which is awesome. That's
1: a feed for at least 5.
0: Yeah.
1: Yeah. Easily.
0: All right. So Penny out of Capalabar. G'day, Penny.
24: Morning, guys. How are you both?
0: Great.
1: Good, thank you.
0: All right.
1: Who would you like to pick as your quiz master?
24: Oh, Sienna, my daughter's helping me, and she would like to go with you, Corey.
1: Oh, my.
0: Okay. Okay. Very good. That's good. I can focus on the
1: buttons.
0: Does
1: Sienna know that I'm not very good at reading?
24: You know what? Just give me a minute.
1: Okay, I will. Thank you. Righto.
0: So, you can pass. We'll come back if there's time. Normally, just a couple of passes is all you want to do, so just have a guess, all right?
24: All right.
0: Okay. All right. 60 seconds on the clock, and your time starts now.
1: What colour is Bluey?
24: Blue.
1: What time today does the AusAlert emergency warning go off on our phones?
24: 2
0: p.m. Yes.
24: P.m.
1: Was Nicole Scherzinger in Pussycat Dolls or Fifth Harmony?
24: Pussycat Dolls.
0: Yes.
1: What channel used to air the project?
24: Channel 10.
1: Channel 10?
0: Yes.
1: What was the name of Natalie Bassingthwaite's character in Neighbours? Which Australian state

0: I don't know.
1: Oh, no. Started strong.
2: All fell apart at the end there. Rebel Wilson was the answer to that one. What else we got, Corey?
1: And Google for the Android operating system. Elbow, he fell on the escalators. And Victoria was meant to host the Commonwealth Games.
2: Yeah, and that's why Glasgow doing it again. Yeah.
1: Izzy Holland? Hoyland?
2: Yeah, well, we would have taken Izzy.
1: Was Navy? Yeah, Izzy would. I would have taken anything, to be honest.
2: For Nat Bassett, Navy.
1: And we didn't get the Charlie XCX album.
2: Yes.
1: Brat. It was good. Oh, so you knew that one.
2: So, but I count 1, 2, 3, 4 correct, which means you've got 40 wings.
1: 40 wings.
0: Dad'll be happy.
1: There we go.
2: Dad'll be stoked.
1: Dad'll be stoked. Yep.
2: Oh yeah. So get in there. Oh yeah. And the amount of screens in that place.
1: Every sport, isn't it?
2: It's so good. It's so good. So enjoy KGs. Well done, you too.
1: Thank you.
0: Bye.
2: We will have another round tomorrow morning as well. At this time for the pop quiz. It's Robin Kipp and Corey Oates. Now coming up next, I had a brainwave for Raphael, my 7-year-old's birthday party.
1: Well, you had an idea. You thought of something.
2: Well, it was encouraged.
1: Did you plan it?
2: Well, this is the joy of it. I'll take you there right after this from Calvin Harris
1: All right.
2: on Kiss 97.3.

0: And Corey Oates on Kiss 97.3. 7.14, no Robin with us today. But on Friday was my little boy Raffy's 7th birthday.
1: Oh, nice.
0: And actually, I said it was my idea, but it was his. He said in the lead up about a couple of weeks before, he said, what do you want to do for your birthday? He said, I just want to go to Macca's.
1: No.
0: Yeah. So we had a Macca's birthday party. They don't all do it anymore.
1: Oh, what, really?
0: Yeah. So we had to find, we found like the nearest one to us, okay, which is still fairly close, that did it.
1: And they all had those they've just had a lot of them have just upgraded their play.
0: Yeah. This had the place we went had a pretty big playground.
1: Yeah.
0: Like it was almost like two stories. And 20 kids is the max you're allowed.
1: Okay. Perfect.
0: So we had 20. We had probably I reckon maybe a dozen parents or 10 parents sort of that hung around. They didn't have to, but no. You know, and we all stayed out in they had like this glass the area where the kids were, I don't know if it was double glazed, but it was soundproof. And so you could vroom, just close the door and just leave the madness in that room. And there was one.
1: Oh, so it's a separate room to the actual.
0: Yeah.
1: Oh.
0: And then that room leads straight out to the playground.
1: Yes. I do remember.
0: And they were.
1: No, they got rid of half of those. Yeah. I just realised.
0: And they were going. And it was so loud. Being in the room was disturbing. It was like being in like a farmhouse. And they it was nuts. And they're all on the slides. I had Sienna, my 2-year-old, there. And she wanted to go on the slides with all these 7-year-old, mostly boys.
1: Yeah.
0: And I was like, babe, it's not safe. And she's like, she's trying to go down. Boys are running up and down slides. Like it was.
1: Because they're at that age too where you can't go, hey, boys, can you just, can you take Sienna down and like look after her?
0: Yeah.
1: No. I'm here to have fun.
0: They're all just like.
1: Oh, that's hard.
0: Just, cut snakes. They're just mad. And then, I will say the poor girl that working for McDonald's that was sort of in charge. She would have been maybe 18, maybe 20. Obviously doesn't have kids because she kept yelling at the boys. And if I was a good parent, I would have helped her, but I didn't. And so she was
1: You paid. That's right. You paid to be there, didn't you? Did you pay there?
0: She's on her $19
1: Wait,
0: an hour.
1: Do you have to pay for the room or just
0: buy food?
1: No, we
0: just paid for the burger. I think it was $350, somewhere around that.
1: That's it.
0: Whole party. And then you walk away. They got the bags at the end. They all got their food, and we didn't have to worry about the kids. But this poor girl, at one stage, she goes, "Boys, can everyone stop yelling?" Just when we're trying to bring the cake out, and I'm just laughing. And I said, "They're not yelling. They're just talking." This is it. This is the gig.
1: Oh, mate, come on,
0: boys! Please give me some space. And Raph had a smash cake. He really wanted a smash cake.
1: Wait, so were there no mums there? It was just dads?
0: No, there was a few mums, but they were all out. They were just having the time of their lives.
1: They're leaving.
0: They're out having McChickens.
1: This is dad's job.
0: Yeah.
1: This is dad's job.
0: And he really wanted a smash cake. Yeah, I don't know why, but I wasn't ready for the anarchy of the smash cake. So as he smashed it, there's all lollies inside, and then the seagulls everyone reaches in grabbing handfuls of lollies. The poor Macca's girl's gone, everyone back!
1: I feel like you have planned this perfectly by the sounds of it.
0: I'm laughing all the way through. One of the other mums said, are you going to help? And
1: no.
0: I said, no, I'm not. So I want to talk 131065.
1: That sounds like the perfect.
0: It was perfect. And I'll do it again unless you've got a better idea. 131065 for a kid's birthday.
1: I think I know why they've stopped doing it.
0: Yes.
1: Just a thought.
0: Exhibit A. We got family passes to Paw Patrol. If you can give us another great option for kids' birthdays, 131065.
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3: Looking over Brisbane, traffic's very heavy around Kalanga and Northlakes this morning. There are two semis, a nose to tail for the Bruce Highway southbound lanes 1 and 2 blocks before the gateway at Bald Hills. They are waiting for heavy haulage and a lot of congestion. A crash with Burpengary East for the Bruce Highway southbound near Station Road. Delays from Buchanan Road. 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The Kiss Cast heading for a top of 21 and a shower or two with Robin, Kip and Corey Oates in the morning on Kiss.
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1: Or I want the ultimate story.
0: Yes.
1: One better than that.
0: Yes. You got one? Ella Langley, this is Choosing Texas on KISS 97.3. Just when I-

0: 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We've got a shot at $1,000 with Cash or Crash coming up for you after 8 o'clock this morning, and we're going to give you question one about 20 minutes from now. That guarantees you $250 if you want to walk away, or you can go two more questions for the $1,000. Right now, though, we're talking about kids' birthday parties, because I had Raph's 7th birthday party at Macca's. It was so nostalgic. Yes. They didn't do the things they used to do back. Well, I remember being a kid, and I think we got the tour of the kitchen and the cold room.
1: I wasn't here then.
0: Oh, yeah. I think they've decided it's probably not safe to have the kids around the deep fries.
1: Nah, probably not.
0: So they've stopped that.
1: I do have a place, though.
0: Yeah?
1: The Everton Park Hotel.
0: Oh, yeah?
1: Now, it's a pub.
0: Yep.
1: It's got everything you need for the dads and the mums.
0: Yeah.
1: But the biggest playground outside I've ever seen.
0: Really?
1: And it's perfect. Like, it's got a shade over it now.
0: Yeah.
1: And everyone's there and doesn't care how loud it is. Like, it gets loud.
0: You're screaming out there.
1: They're all out there for a reason.
0: Yeah, great.
1: Just to have a little bit of peace.
0: Yep. We've got Paw Patrol tickets. This is the live show, which is on the End Centre Family Pass. If you've got a good idea for a kids party.
1: We got Daniel out of Springfield Lakes. What's your idea, mate?
2: Mate, I can't go past Inflatable World.
1: Oh yes.
0: Is that the one at Redcliffe?
2: Mate, I used to go to the one in Darrow. It's bloody awesome, mate. They serve booze. you go park yourself up at the bar, yes. And the kids just run amok on jumping around. They wear themselves out, and it's great.
1: So you catch a cab, obviously.
2: Yeah, either that or you get mum to drive.
1: Oh, yeah. That's exactly right.
0: You know what? That's good thinking. Because we all said that at Macca's. All the parents were like, if we could just have a wine or a beer now, this would be perfect.
1: Yeah.
0: But they don't do it there. But
1: because, you know, the craziness, you just need a bit of a... Yes. A bit of a calm.
0: Just take the edge off.
1: Take the edge off. Now, Inflatable World, is it a lot of...
0: Normally on the water they normally do it. And obviously, out at Darra, that'd be different. It's an indoor one.
1: Yeah,
2: it's got trampolines, jumping castles.
0: Oh, how good.
1: Okay.
2: Even got a little netted area. You just chuck the kids in, give them a ball, and they run around, mate.
1: Give them a ball.
0: Chuck them in. Thank you, Daniel. Josie out of Carina Heights. Hey, Josie.
3: Hi.
0: Hey, so what's your birthday party idea?
3: Any indoor play centre is amazing.
1: Yeah,
3: because you pick your menu, the kids have an awesome time. It gets very crazy because they're running around everywhere, but then they set it up for the birthday cake and the food. And it's great if parents stay. They often don't, but they're the best parties I've ever had for my daughter. They're just fantastic.
1: Yes.
3: Yeah. You can take your own cake to most of them as well.
0: True.
1: The indoor ones always worried me. I always wonder, is there something in the air that sends your kids crazy?
0: I know,
1: when they're outside, they're not as crazy.
0: No.
1: Bit of fresh air.
0: Yeah, something happens. It's like the Vegas air conditioning.
1: They've cycled something through it, eh?
0: Pumping something in.
1: Yeah, like at least outside they're tired a bit quicker because the heat, you know.
0: Yeah. Mel out of Bunya. You got an idea, Mel?
4: Hey, good morning, guys. How are you going?
0: Hey, good.
1: What's your idea, Mel?
4: My suggestion is when my son was younger, we did chipmunks.
1: Oh,
4: which
1: yes.
4: Which is like an indoor play center.
0: Chipmunks.
4: I know a lot of kids have done them, but they're really great because you get your own little room and they bring them food like nuggets and chips and drinks and all that sort of stuff.
0: Yeah.
4: They literally just play on a playground for like 2 hours or an hour and a half, whatever it is.
0: And then you walk away without a cleanup.
1: Yeah.
4: Yeah, and literally you don't have to even deal with them. You could just go outside and live in it by yourself.
1: Now, is that the place where they have people there?
0: It's perfect.
1: Where they have people there to look after the kids too? Like there's young kids,
0: like a staff,
1: like teenagers.
4: Yeah, party hosts and stuff. Yeah.
1: Oh, look at that. It's like a babysitter.
4: They get all the food, they sort it out. It's great.
0: Yeah.
4: And it's not that, it wasn't expensive back then, but I'm sure it's probably gone up a lot by now.
0: But it's not too bad.
4: I would recommend chipmunks.
0: Yeah, it's worth it for the lack of damage to your house.
1: Now
0: you're always going to have one bit of furniture that gets
1: destroyed. I've also noticed there's a common theme.
0: Yeah.
1: It is. It's leaving your kids in booze. So,
0: yes.
1: I believe. Now, that is, if anyone out there has enough money, that's the perfect entertainment centre.
0: Yeah. If you're thinking
1: somewhere
0: about
1: they
0: building
1: can throw
0: something.
1: Their kids in a net, like Daniel said.
0: Yep.
1: Give them a ball and a bar
0: and
1: for the parents.
0: We'll see you in 3 hours. So, Daniel, for kicking it off, mate, we've got tickets to Paw Patrol Live, Race to the Rescue.
2: Oh, awesome. Thanks, mate.
1: That's all right.
0: Good on you, mate. It's on the End Centre, 8th of August, and you can grab your tickets from Ticket Tech. 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
17: Brisbane traffic.
18: Looking over Brisbane, there are still a lot of delays around that Kalanga, Lawnton and also North Lakes area, with two semis involved in a nose-to-tail on the Bruce Highway southbound before the Gateway Motorway at Balls Hills. They're waiting for heavy haulage to arrive. There's also heavy traffic now for Wynnum Road inbound through Morningside. Until Sunday, save up to half price during Bedshed's big brand sale. 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Bedshed, no one's better in the bedroom. The Kiss Cast, the top of 21 today, and maybe a shower or two with Robin, Kip and Corey Oates in the morning on Kiss.
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17: Brisbane's latest info. Morning, I'm Alana Riley. Well, still some traffic backlog after two trucks crashed on the Bruce Highway this morning. Long delays are expected for those heading into the city from the north side after it happened at Bald Hills a couple of hours ago. Paramedics checked over one person for minor injuries. It's been another dominant night for the Aussies at the pool in Glasgow with five gold medals. Queensland star Cam McAvoy claimed his first ever individual Commonwealth gold, taking out the 50 free in an Aussie clean sweep. A Brisbane tattooist is cordoned off this morning after someone smashed through the glass doors and set three tattoo chairs on fire. It happened on Gympie Road in Lutwyche just before 2:30 a.m. Police say no one was hurt. Making other headlines, two teens aged 15 and 19 are due in court today after an alleged violent carjacking in Redcliffe on Saturday. And having your phone on silent won't stop it blaring a siren later this afternoon. It's part of the biggest test yet for the new Oz Alert system that'll deliver emergency info straight to our phones in the event of a police or natural disaster. Your sport check in a sec.
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17: To the AFL, the Lions have won their seventh game in a row, Brisbane taking down Port Adelaide by 59 points at the Gabba, and the Titans have defeated the Dragons 38-18 in a battle of the NRL cellar dwellers. Coach Josh Hannay says it's a reward for their effort.
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17: A shower or two and a top of 21 degrees in Brisbane today. Tomorrow, more wet weather and 22. Right now, it is 9 degrees in the city. And win a brand new car, 10K and business class flights to New York City to see Harry Styles live. 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
5: Robin's Entertainment News.
0: 7:34 now. Robin is away today, so Alana's.
1: We got to do it again. The intro. It's Alana.
0: Okay. We'll make it more official for Alana. Okay. Well, I don't have it properly.
1: Don't worry about
0: I'll
1: it.
0: I'll just have to. I'll,
1: don't
0: no,
1: worry about
0: I'll,
1: it.
0: I'll do it.
1: No,
0: hang on. Here we go.
1: It.
0: Here we go.
5: Alana's.
0: Here we go. Welcome to the studio, Alana.
1: No worries.
0: What's happening in entertainment?
1: Yeah, what's going on?
17: Well, there is a movie that is still selling out cinemas here in Queensland, but we're selling them out in 2026.
0: Yeah.
17: I'll tell you about it in a sec. Okay. But first, big news for Marvel fans because Ryan Gosling is joining the Marvel Cinematic Universe, the MCU, as Ghost Rider.
1: Now, who was Ryan? The old Ghost? Is that again? So
17: Ryan Gosling, he's the Ken in Barbie.
1: Yep. Oh, yes.
0: Yes. And he's the Notebook.
1: Yeah.
0: not the Wolverine guy. Not the, not that guy. Not the other Ryan.
1: He'll kill Jack
0: Reynolds.
1: Oh, Ryan Reynolds. Yes. That's the other one. Sorry.
17: And Ghost Rider was famously also played by Nick Cage.
1: Yes. Yeah. That's what I thought.
0: Did you ever watch that?
1: No, that movie. I did. I watched it.
0: Did you like Ghost Rider?
1: Very weird.
0: Yeah.
1: I wasn't a big fan. Okay.
17: It's an interesting link as well because in the 2007 version,
1: yes,
17: Eva Mendes plays the love interest.
0: Yep.
17: And now she's married to Ryan Gosling, who will be the second iteration of Ghost Rider.
0: That's
17: so she's the link.
0: Yes.
17: He was spiritually always meant to play this role, perhaps.
0: Okay, perfect.
1: Oh, okay.
0: Yes. Yes.
17: And look, The Odyssey. So this movie. Yes.
0: I've heard so many things about it. I still haven't seen it.
17: It's only in its second week.
0: Okay.
17: But it's been leaked on X, formerly Twitter. Mm. Someone made a high-quality bootleg version and it got seen by 2.1 million people.
0: Whoa.
17: And it's like a pushing three-hour movie.
0: Yeah.
17: The whole thing went up online before it was taken down. And the high-quality version of it is an interesting point because this film is so massive, especially people who are really, really into cinema and film.
0: It seems like it's not. This is not the type of movie you want to watch on your phone or even on a tablet. You got to be somewhere with a big screen.
17: And there's only actually one cinema in the entire Southern Hemisphere that can play it properly in the way the director intended, and that is an IMAX cinema that does 70mm film in Melbourne.
0: Oh, okay.
17: But the only IMAX cinema in Queensland, which I didn't know this because I saw this whole thing about you have to see The Odyssey in IMAX.
0: Yes.
17: And I was like, well, let's go down, you know, let's go to South Bank and we'll go watch it. There's only one IMAX in Queensland. It's at PAC Fair on the Gold Coast.
0: The one at South Bank is no more. And I mean, it's still there, but it's not. I don't know.
17: And we could not get a ticket that wasn't in the front row on a weekend for weeks.
0: Weeks.
17: It is booked out. Yeah. So people are back in force to go see this movie at the cinema.
0: I reckon VMAX would probably be enough.
1: VMAX has got to be pretty good.
0: Yeah, it'd still be big screen.
17: I have heard that it is like... You know, it just you get a bit of extra bit at the top
0: bit
17: of the
0: extra screen. Yeah.
17: You get to see a bit more.
1: I wonder
17: more.
1: What the old projector throws out at home, the old 4K projector. I'm going to wait to buy it at home. Okay. 3 hours, I'm going to need a nap in between it.
0: Yeah, a couple of toilet breaks.
1: Yeah, like I need to pause.
0: Yeah.
1: Don't miss anything.
17: Well, I mean, 2.1 million people did get to see it on the weekend, but that was very illegal online.
0: Do it properly.
1: Do it properly.
17: Do it properly. But wait a couple of months.
1: I'll wait a couple of months.
0: Yeah. Fair enough.
1: Yeah. Thank you, Alana.
17: Okay.
0: Good job. Last kiss, this is Pearl Jam.

0: Pearl Jam, Last Kiss. It's Robin Kimber Corey Oates on Kiss 97.3, doing it for Temple and Webster. Robin's away today, a little suspiciously. We saw photos of her at the Food and Wine Festival on the weekend.
1: Yeah, I wonder if it was the wine.
0: It could have been. And you went to somewhere which is notoriously drinky, which is Townsville.
1: Is it?
0: Yeah. Oh, yeah. Come on.
1: I actually had a joke with someone. I'm like, you don't see as much Bundy rum up down in Brisbane.
0: No.
1: And I said, I wonder if it's because it, you know, when they ship it, it just doesn't make it past Rocky.
0: It's possible.
1: It's it just doesn't get, it doesn't make it there.
0: So yeah.
1: So it's all drunk up there.
0: Because you were there for the Saturday night game, Broncos-Cowboys.
1: Yes. Yep.
0: And Cowboys, the victors in the end. But
1: good game of footy.
0: Was it?
1: I'll give it that. Look, yeah. And look, you look at those games and the Broncos-Cowboys games, especially up there, I don't know why, but they've just been so close for so many years.
0: Yeah.
1: You know, so many people kept saying, oh, it's going to be a big scoring game. I said, look, it's not. Like, I don't believe it will be.
0: Yeah.
1: I said, maybe 20 points each max.
0: Yeah.
1: And that's what we got to see again. It was full on. Like, there was some, it was fiery.
0: Yeah.
1: I haven't seen a lead up to a Broncos game like that, a Broncos-Cowboys game like that for a long time.
0: Yeah.
1: You know, and when they play, there's no hate between each other.
0: Yeah.
1: It's just a good battle of rugby league.
0: But Cowboys coach Todd Payton tried to bring the hate, said everyone hates the Broncos.
1: I believe he did.
0: And that got embraced by a couple. Even Cotter in his final interview said, I hate the Broncos.
1: I think they just did
0: Tommy
1: that
0: Tommy Dearden said he hates us.
1: I truly believe they did it because for them, they beat us.
0: Yeah.
1: We're probably out of the running for the finals. Do you know what I mean?
0: Yeah.
1: And for them, they had to win to actually give themselves a better chance to stay in the game.
0: Stay right in the eight.
1: So, it was a good game of footy.
0: Now, we set you a challenge.
1: Yes.
0: And because whenever you go to these things, we go, Corey, can you...
1: Wait, was this a challenge?
0: Can you get a bit of audio? And you never do.
1: I thought this was my job.
0: Yeah, well, it is your job, and you never do. You never do. I had you at huge odds to actually do what
1: you... Oh, I did too.
0: But you succeeded. You spoke to a couple of players, and this, I think, on the back of Adam Reynolds, our captain, who's retiring this year, well into his 30s.
1: Yeah.
0: Ben Hunt coming back for another year next year, into his 30s.
1: Well, this
0: you
1: is...
0: You spoke to a couple of older players about, ex-players, about whether they retired too early, too late.
1: I get the question all the time.
0: Yeah.
1: And I say to people, I'm actually happy that they won last year because I retired and left them in a good spot.
0: Yes.
1: Do you know what I mean?
0: Yeah.
1: And I'm like, I did not retire too late or too early or any of it. I retired very happily.
0: Yep.
1: And still am very happy with my retirement. So I thought I'd ask Lexi and Petro 7 Receiver the same question.
0: Yeah. So here's Alex Glenn's answer to did he retire too early?
2: I don't think it was too early, Oatsy, to be honest. But I reckon I could have still played for another 3 years.
3: How many minutes, though?
2: Minutes, like, I mean, what are we on now? We're 5 years now. I reckon I got 10 minutes either half. 10 minute stint, half time, have a little breather, go hard for another 10 minutes. The speed of the game nowadays, that's all I've got.
3: Do you reckon it's too fast?
2: I reckon it's so fast, man. So fast on the body. And
3: yeah.
2: I still watch Pano and then they punch out big minutes and he's a freak.
0: I love that he's still I had 3 years in me though.
1: Hey, by the way, he played at 102 kilos and used to play 80 minutes. He's 109 now, the big man. But lifting weight, lifting big weight because he has his gym down at the Gold Coast running that for, you know, as a job. But funniest thing, I asked Petro, but I said, because you know Petro retired when he was like 39, I think.
0: Yeah.
1: 40.
0: Yeah.
1: I said, did you go too long, Pet?
4: Okay, Pet, now I know you retired. What were you, 39? 38?
5: I was 47.
0: 47.
4: You're playing still Redcliffe. You can't win that.
5: That's it.
4: He's a beast. Well, obviously, I don't think you retired too early.
5: No.
4: Did you retire too late?
5: I reckon. Possibly. My wife reckons that, yeah, for sure. But look, I got everything out of it. I was lucky the body held up and I was able to sort of play on well into my late 30s, so I got everything out of it.
3: How many minutes you got into
4: how many
5: you
4: got now?
5: It'd be 35 seconds, I reckon.
0: It'd still be a terrifying 35 seconds, though.
1: He's a big man still, Pet.
0: He's huge.
1: Yeah.
0: Is he 50? He'd be 50, wouldn't he?
1: It'd be close. I reckon he'd be close.
0: Yeah.
1: And
0: he looks like he could still play.
1: Yeah, I keep saying, did you ever wish you got a sponsor of Elastoplast? Because remember how he used to be... Everything. He was both shoulders, both elbows, both knees, both ankles.
0: Yeah, he was strapped together, wasn't he? Everything was strapped.
1: I thought it was because of injuries and surgeries. No. Just to prevent it all.
0: Ah. Preemptive strapping.
1: And it worked because I said, I wish I did the same.
0: Hey.
1: Yeah, and he goes, I couldn't imagine the pain you're in.
6: Yeah.
1: I'm like, thanks.
6: Trying to, you would have looked like a mummy. You would have had your whole body bandages.
1: Yeah, I know.
6: Just two arms out in front.
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8: Looking over Brisbane, it's a pretty bad run this morning. 1 hour and 20 minutes between Caboolture and Bald Hills for the Bruce Highway. Two semis involved in a nose to tail before the Gateway Motorway is what's caused the congestion. They're waiting for heavy haulage. A single vehicle crash at Petrie and Zach Avenue westbound before Gympie Road. Experience what life at UQ is really like at UQ Open Day this Sunday at the University of Queensland St Lucia campus. Register now at UQ Open Day. The Kiss Cast heading for a top of 21, a shower or two with Robin, Kip and Corey Oates in the morning on Kiss.
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11: Robin, Kip and Corey Oates.
12: Yes. It's Robin, Kip and Corey Oates now. Coming up after 8 o'clock, Cash or Crash, Brisbane's easiest cash game. You're just three questions away from $1,000. Gave away the $1,000 once last week. See if we do it again. Yes. Kick off early. So the first question.
13: I didn't know this, but that's why we're giving it away.
12: Yes.
13: What is the second letter of the Greek alphabet?
12: Oh, yes. Alpha's the first. Then what? Yep.
13: It's
12: not, not VHS, yes.
13: Electrical after it, usually you would say.
12: Yes.
13: Yeah, so, betterer.
12: Yep, betterer. It's not betterer. It's beta or better, we'll take.
13: Is it beta?
12: Beta. Alpha, beta.
13: Oh.
12: Yeah. So that's question one, worth $250 when we play Cash or Crash. Right, others? You can go into beta electrical. It's KISS 97.3.

0: Catch the Dagwood Dog Guy at Everton Park, August 7 to 16. Who let Dagwood Dogs out? Who
1: let Dagwood Dogs out? Now, the Ecker is coming to town very soon, and somebody who was synonymous with the Ecker for many years and now is doing his own thing is Jesse, the Dagwood Dog Guy. We've got on the phone right now. G'day, Jesse.
2: G'day, Kip. How are you?
1: Great, mate. Now, a couple of years ago, I think this is when you were starting on the show. You're doing sort of a couple of shows a week, maybe.
3: Was it? Was it that year you did this?
1: Yeah.
3: Okay.
1: We had Jesse, the Dagwood Dog Guy, come to a school. We did a school around Ecker time.
3: Okay.
1: And it went off. You know, because we had some other stuff there as well. Not just the Dagwood dogs.
3: Oh,
1: and they were sensational. But we thought this year we need to go bigger.
3: Okay.
1: And so we want to do not just a single school. We want to go to a whole week.
3: Yes.
1: So five schools and bring the Ecker to you with the Dagwood Dog Guy. Jesse,
3: can you do that? Jesse, are you free?
1: What do you reckon?
2: Mate, if we can make Dagwood Dogs, we can make anything.
1: Yes.
3: Righto.
1: Yes.
3: So you're in.
1: So
3: you
1: can do it?
2: I'm in.
3: Beautiful. Oh,
1: beautiful.
3: Look at that.
2: Let's do 500 a school.
1: 500 Dagwood Dogs per school.
3: How many do I get each day?
2: Corey gets about 10, I think.
1: Okay. Yeah, fair enough. So beautiful. 490.
3: 490 per school, 10 for Corey.
1: And we'll do this because I know you're very busy around Ecker time, so you're doing you'll be setting up at Everton Park still?
2: Yes, Everton Park Spotlight. We'll be there from the 7th, training for 10 days.
1: Okay.
2: Bringing a little taste of the Ecker for everyone who's just doing a little bit tough, and you get an extra experience down here with free entry and handmade Dagwood Dogs and show bags. And
1: so you still get the show bags, all the things you love, but you don't have to pay for the entry.
3: So from the 7th to the 16th, you'll be at Everton Park.
1: Yep,
3: Spotlight. And then after that, you're going to be with us.
2: We're getting schooled.
1: I love it.
3: How good.
1: All right, so if you want us to be at your school, you need to register right now at kiss973.com.au.
3: It's not on the main page, though.
1: No.
3: It's on the win page.
1: Win page, yeah, yes.
3: Click the win link.
1: Yep.
3: And then register.
1: And tell us about your school. We could be coming there and bringing Jesse the Dagwood Dog Guy with the show bags and everything.
3: I can't wait. You got to have a lot of Tommy sauce there, Jesse. I love dipping.
2: All the way. Full dip.
1: Full dip.
3: Oh, can I double? No, I can't double dip.
1: You can't double. What is your rule?
2: End of the day, we'll get Corey's own sauce pot.
3: Yes.
1: Yeah, great idea. Let him double dip to his heart's content.
3: Beauty.
1: Thank you, Jesse.
3: Thanks, mate.
1: We'll see you soon, mate.
2: Fantastic.
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18: Brisbane traffic. Looking over Brisbane, there's still really long delays with two trucks involved in a nose to tail at Bald Hills for the Bruce Highway southbound direction. About an hour, 20-minute runtime between Caboolture and Bald Hills for the Bruce Highway this morning. Broken down car for the M1 northbound on the shoulder before Main Street through Beenleigh. 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
21: need to know. Brisbane's latest info. Morning, I'm Alana Riley. Well, a two-truck crash has only added to the standard Monday morning peak hour on the Bruce Highway north of Brizzy. One lane was closed heading towards the city near Bald Hills after the incident before 6 a.m. One person was checked over for minor injuries. To the Commonwealth Games, Australia leads the medal tally on 39. It's after a massive day in the pool. Queenslander Cam McAvoy took out gold and became the first person to swim 50-metre freestyle under 21 seconds twice. Brianna Scott also claimed a silver in the women's all-round gymnastics final. In other news, the AusAlert system will be put to the test today. Phones across Australia will vibrate and play a siren at 2 o'clock. That alert will be accompanied by a test explaining it's testing the new emergency alert system. It'll deliver critical info about natural disasters or police incidents based on your location. And a private school education here in Brisbane is expected to cost parents more than $500,000 over the 13 years for kids that are born this year. That's according to new research from Futurity Investment Group, which puts Brisbane second priciest in the country behind Melbourne. Your sport check in a sec. In the AFL, the Lions have flattened the Power 126-67 in their AFL clash at the Gabba. Brisbane was challenged early before piling on 14 second-half goals. Midfielder Hugh McLuggage tells Fox Footy they didn't panic.
22: Played a good style in the first half. We had a lot of territory, but we just weren't making the most of our forward 50 stoppages and our connection, and we knew we just kept building the pressure at a break, and eventually it did.
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21: A shower or two and a top of 21 degrees in Brizzy today. Tomorrow, more wet weather and 22. Right now, it is 10 degrees in the city. And win a brand new car, 10K and business class flights to New York City to see Harry Styles live. 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
4: Robin Kipp and Corey Oates. 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Cha-ching, cha-ching. Or crash. Cash or crash.
1: Yes, just three questions away from $1,000. We've even given the first question about 10 minutes ago. Plus, it was the question that was incorrect on Friday.
3: Friday, yes.
1: So hopefully, Paul out of Coomera, hopefully you heard it. You know that first question?
0: Oh, well, have I gotten through, guys?
1: Yes, hey, yes, yeah, Paul. Brother.
0: That's unreal.
1: So do you know question one? Did you hear it before?
0: Yeah, I just caught that.
1: Oh, perfect.
3: Okay, that's good.
1: And what do we need the $1,000 for, mate?
0: Oh, well, McKelpy at the moment's having some dramas. He's actually got a bit of arthritis, so the medication is just through the roof.
1: Is it?
3: Yeah.
1: Yeah, okay.
3: Yeah. Okay.
1: So, oh, that's tough. All right, good. This is a good course.
3: Usually that's not cheap, that stuff, isn't it? Like,
0: no.
3: You know?
0: It's not, no.
3: So would you have to go the whole way for that, Paul?
0: That would be good.
1: Yeah. Okay. All right, now, what's the name of your Kelpy?
0: Yeah, it's Marley.
1: Marley, right. And how old's Marley?
0: She's 12.
1: Oh, okay. All right.
3: Doing it for Marley.
1: Doing it for Marley. All right. Yeah. So I need to tell you, mate, there's 5 seconds on the clock. Once you hear the buzzer, it's too late. Get in before that, okay?
0: Yep, no worries.
1: Here we go. Question one.
3: Here we go. What is the second letter of the Greek alphabet?
0: Beta.
1: Yeah. Yes, indeed.
3: Yeah, better known for better electrical.
1: Better electrical. Beta. All the way up to Omega and whatever. All right, so that's $250. That will pay for a fair few meds.
3: Yes.
1: If you want to walk away right now.
0: That would actually, hey. That would. That'd do it good. Mum always says don't be greedy.
1: Yeah.
0: You know what? I'm going to do the right thing if that's all right, guys.
1: What are you going to do?
3: You're
1: going to walk away? No more questions?
0: I'll take that.
3: Okay.
1: All right.
3: You can do that, mate. Yeah. That's fine.
1: Okay. That is,
3: it's better on having that, you know, for Marley.
1: 250 locked in.
3: Yep.
0: Oh, that's great.
1: Nice. All right, do you want to find out
3: what it was, though?
1: What it was? Second question?
0: Not really.
3: Well, we got it anyway,
1: Let's
3: Paul.
1: Let's do it anyway. Okay. All right.
3: Here we go.
1: Question two.
3: What 2032 Brisbane Olympics venue design was released last week?
0: Oh, design the Olympic Games.
3: Yep, that was it.
0: Yeah?
3: No, it was a new National Aquatic Centre.
1: The Aquatic Centre.
3: Yes, so well
0: lucky.
3: Done.
0: Look at that.
1: Lucky. Well left, mate.
0: Mum's always right.
1: Yes. She knew. She knew. $250. Well done, Paul.
0: Thank you so much for that.
1: Good on you, mate.
3: You're right.
1: And we will have a fresh 1,000 ready to go tomorrow morning, and that'll be question one. So what is it again?
3: What 2032 Brisbane Olympics venue design was released last week?
1: And that's the Aquatic Centre.
3: The Aquatic Centre.
1: Okay, there's question one for tomorrow morning on KISS 97.3. Ariana Grande featuring Zedd. 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

0: Ariana Grande. It's Robin, Kip and Corio. It's on KISS 97.3, 8.11, Monday morning. Now, Robin's not with us today. A little suspect, really, because she was at the Food and Wine Festival over the weekend.
1: Yes, too much white wine, I reckon.
0: I think so.
1: Yeah, it makes sense.
0: Yeah. So, but we were talking on Friday's show about social media. Actually, she brought a this fascinating interview to the show. A bloke has basically put together that in 2011 and 12,
1: yeah.
0: when it became the norm for us to have smartphones and teenagers particularly to have smartphones, and it was the same time that
1: social media,
0: all the Snapchat, TikTok, or not so much TikTok,
1: Facebook,
0: Instagram, all became the norm, and the rates of depression in kids just skyrocketed, amongst other things. And so, like, it's so obvious to us that that's the time that the problem started, and yet we're not really doing anything about it. And we did, Australia, the first country in the world to ban social media for under 16, but we've got a ton of messages about that because we were talking about last week.
1: It's not working as what they probably would like it, or what they say it was meant to do.
0: It seems like, from some of the anonymous texts we got through, that 13-year-olds – basically had to just say, can you prove you're over 16? They sent a photo and went, yep, you're good. And that's it. And so it hasn't worked at all.
1: Well, yeah, because they'd have to put a baseline on what a 13-year-old would look like, I guess. But how can you do that? Because we all talk about it now. When your kids play sport, 13-year-olds look like they're 18.
0: Yeah.
1: There's some that are just way too big and look way too old to be that age. So,
0: and it's up to the social media companies to police it. And so it's not in their interest to police it.
1: No.
0: So why are we expecting Instagram to do the right thing?
1: Yeah. And although it's funny, is it Mark Zuckerberg?
0: Zuckerberg, yeah.
1: He doesn't allow his kids on social media and he owns Facebook.
0: Yeah.
1: Is that right?
0: Yep.
1: It's interesting.
0: There's a ton of the whoever it was that it might have been the Google guy, but it was the same thing. Oh, and the person who invented the iPhone was like, no, I don't want my kids on it, obviously.
1: It's horrible.
0: Yeah.
1: You invented it, mate.
0: It's addictive to
1: kids. You change it then.
0: What do you do? What's your screen time rule at home? Like how much? 13.1065, by the way.
1: I'd love for them to have none.
0: Yeah.
1: But I think like when they're eating, if they want to sort of watch something.
0: Yeah.
1: Like if we're not sitting and having a big family dinner.
0: Yep.
1: You know, they can just, but then as soon as they're done, I just off, like, go play.
0: Yeah.
1: If I'm home outside in the afternoon, I don't like them on their iPads. If sun's out,
0: yep,
1: I want them outside.
0: Screen's down.
1: I want them outside playing. I really don't like them.
0: Eating time is, I have to admit, eating time is really, it's such an easy crutch.
1: Yeah, I know.
0: You know, like, because Sienna, if she's watching Peppa Pig or whatever it is, she just shovels food into her mouth.
1: Yeah.
0: But if she's not watching, then you've got to entertain and you've got to keep putting food up and blah, blah, blah. But if, for some reason, a screen just gets them to eat.
1: Yeah. But see, if it goes past the point of, like,

0: I'm like, right, are you done? I just turn it off and go, eat the rest. Otherwise, you're not getting this thing for the next few days. I really don't like screens.
1: Mm. Well, we had a call to the show that came through actually after the show on Friday morning from a mum named Mia who has faced an impossible situation over screen time. And so we're going to get her story for you right after this on Kiss 97.3.
2: 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Brisbane traffic. 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
3: Looking over Brisbane, there are still massive delays with two

0: speed limit at 40. 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The Kiss Cast, heading for a top of 21, maybe a shower or two with Robin, Kip and Corey Oates in the morning on Kiss.
1: So we're all aware of the warnings around social media and screen time for kids, but Mia has a story that goes beyond a warning, I think.
2: I think it'll scare, I'm going to say everyone that has young kids.
1: But you need to hear it. And we'll talk to Mia right after this from Teddy Swims on KISS 97.3.

0: Teddy Swims, Mr. Know-It-All. It's Robin Kip and Corey Oates on KISS 97.3. Robin's not here today, but on Friday morning, after we were talking about the dangers of social media and screen time for our kids, we got this phone call.
1: Mia at a Castledine. What would you like to say, Mia?
2: So my name's Mia Bannister. I live at Castledine. I'm the mother of Oliver Hughes, who died by suicide on the 9th of January 2024 due to social media pressures and online pressures. Ollie's story is very multifaceted. He developed anorexia, which was absolutely fueled by social media platforms. And I say, to the day that I gave him a phone, I gave him the greatest weapon of all time, a screen, you know.
1: How old was he?
2: He was 14 years old. He was my only child, and it was just the two of us.
1: Wow. Oh, my goodness, Mia. What happened? Did you see a deterioration?
2: I took him to the GP to get him melatonin because he wasn't sleeping at night because of screens. And when we were at the GP, they weighed him. In February 2023, he was 74 kilos. He was tall, taller than me. By December, when he was admitted to Prince Charles Hospital, he was under 50 kilos.
0: Wow.
1: And you just couldn't stop it, Mia, I'm sure. There was nothing you could do.
2: No, it's about, well, anorexia and eating disorders are certainly about control. But when you've got the added impact of a screen and social media telling you that you're not enough the way you are and fueling it, it's not a good place to be. So I've been a massive, massive advocate in the social media legislation, to the point I've been one of many voices who made the legislation happen, and it was a chorus of voices. I've addressed the national media in Canberra alongside the Prime Minister twice. Now, I was at Curability on the 10th of December when the legislation came into effect. And what people need to understand is that we're actually not banning our children from social media. We're banning the tech giants from accessing our children unless they can do so safely. Mm. And at the moment, they can't do it safely. And they're just taking the mickey, to be quite honest. So, you know, this is why we're working closely with eSafety to give her more powers to actually enforce this legislation. Because without that enforcement, they are just going to keep doing the wrong thing, because it's about monetizing our children and it's about keeping them addicted. And that's what the algorithms are designed to do.
0: Well, the fact that the tech giants, those that do have children, you know, they've come out and said, I'm sure it's the owner of Instagram's come out and said, I don't let my kids have it.
2: Yep.
3: I mean, there's the warning.
0: That is it.
2: That's exactly right. And to me, the day that social media was unleashed on the world, it was the greatest social experiment on humankind. And what the government has done by introducing this legislation is help us as parents set some guardrails around, social media use. And we need to make guardrails ourselves around screen use, because our kids are addicted to screens wholeheartedly. I know when Ollie was little, I always said, I'm never going to let TV be a babysitter for my child. And of course, then all of a sudden I became a single parent that was a little boy and having to go to work. So, I did. But it was ABC Kids. It wasn't on a television. It wasn't on YouTube. Yeah. It wasn't on something that's going to throw up inappropriate content in the middle of watching, Sesame Street or whatever it might be online.
1: So, Mia, advice for other parents, because there will be people listening to this right now, going through feeling very detached from their children, knowing that there's stuff wrong and not knowing what to do about it.
2: My advice to parents is delay giving them a phone, delay sticking a screen in front of them. Kids don't know how to be bored anymore. Let them be bored. I think that's so important. And I think the other thing that is important is that no one's perfect. No. So we can't be perfect parents, but we need to be present for our kids, and we ourselves need to model good digital behaviour. And I'm guilty of that. Everybody's guilty of it.
0: But me too.
2: Sit down on the lounge if you're going to watch a movie with your kid. Do not pick up the phone and scroll while you're watching the movie, because kids are pretty simple. Monkey see, monkey do.
3: They are the best watchers, the kids. Our kids are the best watchers and they learn from watching. Yeah. Like, you're so right. Yeah.
1: Well, Mia, you have turned something that no parent could ever, ever imagine happening in their lives into a positive, and you were fighting on behalf of other kids.
2: We actually established a charity, so, and we're ACNC registered, called Ollie's Echo Pathways to Prevention. And in the first 5 months, I spoke to 2,500 kids and directly saved 3 young children's lives telling Ollie's story.
1: There you go. Ollie. And that, my love, that's massive. Ollie's legacy.
3: Because
1: of you. Thank you so much.
3: No, thank you so much. Yeah.
2: Thank you, guys. Thanks for your time.
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21: Brisbane traffic.
0: Looking over Brisbane, there's extremely heavy traffic from Caboolture to Bolton Hills this morning, with two semis involved in a crash on the Bruce Highway southbound before the gateway. But there was also an earlier secondary crash that impacted it. Car broken down at Kangaroo Point, Story Bridge northbound. It's in the left lane after Main Street, with delays from Stanley Street. 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The Kiss Cast, heading for a top of 21 with a shower or two with Robin, Kip and Corey Oates in the morning on Kiss.
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23: Brisbane's latest info. Morning, I'm Alana Riley. Well, emergency crews are still cleaning up after a crash on the Bruce Highway after two trucks collided near Bald Hills. It's worsened the typical morning peak hour heading towards Brisbane City, with one lane blocked there earlier, and a person was checked over by paramedics for minor injuries. Australia is well ahead on top of the medal tally after a dominant night at the Commonwealth Games, including five golds in the pool. Cam McAvoy won his first ever Com Games gold, taking out the 50-metre freestyle.
24: Getting the gold after 12 years, I was silver here in Glasgow and bronze on the Gold Coast. So I've got all three of them as well, which is really nice.
23: The Queensland swim star on seven there. In other news, millions of phones across Australia will buzz as one at 2 o'clock this afternoon as the nation's new Oz Alert system is put through its biggest test. Phones will vibrate and sound an alarm, even if we have them on silent. And new research has estimated the price tag of sending your kid to private school here in Brisbane. For kids born this year, it'll set parents back more than $500,000 to do private schooling across the 13 years. Your sport check in a sec.
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23: To the AFL, the Lions have won their seventh game in a row, Brisbane taking down Port Adelaide by 59 points at the Gabba. And no luck for Aussie Oscar Piastri at the Hungarian F1 Grand Prix, failing to finish after his car broke down despite leading the first lap. His McLaren teammate Lando Norris took out the race. The Kiss Cast is next.
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23: A shower or two and a top of 21 degrees for Brisbane today. Tomorrow, more wet weather and 22. Right now, it is 12 degrees in the city. And win a brand new car, 10K and business class flights to New York City to see Harry Styles live. 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
25: Alana's entertainment news. Alana's coming back around to talk us through entertainment news.
23: Sorry, I'll run.
25: Thank you.
3: That's okay.
25: Robin's away today. We should mention as well, if you missed it in the news, 2 o'clock this afternoon will be the Oz Alert. That's going to happen on every mobile phone that is switched on.
3: Which is a test run, am I correct?
25: Yeah.
3: For all emergencies moving forward, I guess.
25: Yeah, I guess if we ever had a cyclone or something that needs to just turn, so it'll go to
3: a freak weather event that happens out of nowhere.
25: But it will not turn your phone on though. If you've got a secret phone or whatever it is, make sure that it's switched off now and leave it off for 24 hours in case it happens after you turn it on, because it may come through as a delayed message. But apparently, even if you're in airplane mode, it will still work.
3: Oh, okay.
25: Yeah. So if your phone's on, you're getting a message. It'll sound like a siren at about 2 o'clock. At 2 o'clock this afternoon, Eastern Time.
23: Yes, that's right.
25: Yeah. All right.
23: Look, that's some great real news in some entertainment news,
25: yes,
23: which is a bit fluffier. And also, sorry, I'm a bit disorganised. Robin usually gives you guys notes on what she's going to talk about. And
25: we don't read them.
3: We don't read them.
25: It's fine.
3: I never know what she's talking about.
23: Well, what I wanted to talk about is the fact that we are three sleeps away from the new Spider-Man movie. So it is officially Spider-Man week, Spider-Man Brand New Day.
25: Yes.
23: This is the... I don't know. Is it the fourth, the fifth?
3: I'm going to say the
23: movie
3: the, in between the five and ten. One of them.
23: There's a lot. There's been a lot of movies.
25: Four. I'm looking for Mitch's hand through the window.
23: Four. Thank you, Mitch. And what's really interesting is they have been super hush hush on the character that Sadie Sink is playing. So Sadie Sink is an actress who was in Stranger Things. Redheaded actress.
25: Yes.
23: She was in Stranger Things. So when you think of Spider-Man, who do you think of red hair? Right?
3: Spider-Man's
23: MJ,
3: sister.
23: MJ, are you guys joking?
3: Oh, no, I got no idea. Oh, MJ, yeah, the first one.
23: Oh, my God, wake up. Anyway, so That was there's been literally three iterations in your lifetime, Corey.
3: I've watched all of them.
25: Spider-Man.
3: Too. Yeah, but not never.
23: Anywho, so MJ is one, but that's actually not the only redheaded character. So people are speculating who will she play, and of course it is under absolute lock and key.
25: Yes.
23: And Marvel is basically Sony is basically joking around, and they're posting a bunch of videos of her clips of her speaking, but they're all redacted. And
25: So the other ginger is the other ginger.
3: Another girl.
23: There's another character. I'm blanking. Where's Mitch? No, it's something Grey. Jean Grey.
25: Yes.
23: Is another character that has red hair that people think she might be.
25: Okay.
23: But we don't know.
3: Isn't Jean Grey out of the X-Men?
23: Yeah, so that's people are like excited about like crossovers or whatever. And do you know what? There are comic book fans and Marvel fans who are listening right now who are like, Alana, you have no idea what you're talking about. Yeah. I have
3: that's
23: perhaps
3: Mitch.
23: Gotten
3: Mitch.
23: A slight fact or two.
25: Okay.
23: Not quite right, but Jean Grey.
25: 3 days away.
23: Or MJ, no one knows.
25: Okay.
23: 3 days away.
25: And it's not a superhero, the ginger, though. It's not like the Red Falcon.
3: You don't know.
25: Or anything.
23: We don't know. Where's Mitch?
25: I'd like to see. I'd like for there to be. There should be more ginger superheroes, in my opinion.
3: Yeah.
23: Yeah.
25: Yes. Like, and they should always be like very sun aware, so they only sort of come out at night.
3: Because, so a vampire.
25: Because of the UV.
23: The last Spider-Man movie famously.
3: Just a redheaded vampire.
25: Yeah.
23: The last Spider-Man movie famously kept really, really quiet the fact that they had all those three Spider-Men. So you had Tobey Maguire, Andrew Garfield.
3: Sorry.
23: Spoiler alert if you haven't seen the movie from 3 years ago.
3: So they're bringing back all the MJs.
23: Well, I don't know. They have secrets and I want to know what they are.
25: All right. Now, I want to know what you're watching. 131065 is our number.
3: It's not out yet.
25: No, but we are looking for recommendations, things that you can stream at home. If you've got a great show that you've stumbled across, maybe it's a classic, 131065. Tal Backman on KISS 97.3.

0: 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It's Robin, Kip and Corey Oates on KISS 97.3, 839. 131065 is our number. Love to know what you're watching, because Naomi and I at home just finished the last season of Your Friends and Neighbours.
1: Oh, okay.
0: Final episode. And it snuck up on us. We didn't know it was the final episode. And then it just got to the end and we're like, oh, is that it?
1: And oh, they left you thinking.
0: And now we're waiting for more.
1: Unlucky.
0: It's on. It's Apple TV.
1: Yeah, I know.
0: John Hamm.
1: Yep.
0: And it's a great show. So the premise, for those that don't know, is he's you know, super rich. They're living in one of those super rich places in America, and he's, you know, working in finance, loses his job, and gets kicked out of the family house all at the same time. So his wife has an affair with his best mate, who's an NBA player, and so all of a sudden his life's just in ruins. And so what he realizes is that in all of his neighbors' houses, there's hundreds and hundreds of thousands of dollars worth of stuff that no one cares about because they're all so super rich.
2: I'd been thinking, these houses have all this stuff no one would miss for a while, if ever.
3: Rich guy loses his big job,
4: has liquidity problems, turns to petty crime. That's not savvy, that's stupidity.
2: Maybe it's just desperation.
4: That's the first honest thing you've said. I'll give you 65 for it.
0: That's $65,000
1: for a
0: watch.
1: His mates.
0: So he robs his mates. You know, but he goes in and they'll have like one. They'll have a drawer full of like 30 watches, and all of them are worth $200,000.
1: I mean, take the ones out of the back.
0: Yes, and but it's a great story. It's and it goes obviously beyond that into relationships and stuff. But it's excellent, and I recommend.
1: A couple seasons.
0: Yes, I think it's three now, two or three. But yeah, we're all done with that. So now we're moving on to Shrinking, which is another Apple TV show.
1: Yeah, so those two are the ones I've refused to watch because there's a couple seasons I'm behind.
0: Yeah.
1: And I'm a binge watcher.
0: Yeah.
1: So I can't, I like just getting it
0: and
1: over.
0: And it's like a, if Ted Lasso is a 10 out of 10, Shrinking's a 9.
1: Oh.
0: It's not, it's like, it's a good.
1: It's a big call.
0: It's a good laugh. It's feel good.
1: Okay.
0: It's very good.
1: Dang it.
0: Okay, so what do you got?
1: All right. Look. I watched the new Will Ferrell show, the Hawk.
0: That's the golf.
1: Yeah, golf one. So he's a pro golfer.
0: Yeah.
1: His name is Lonnie Hawkins.
0: Yeah.
1: And he's a pro golfer. Anyway, his career turns upside down when he misses a 3-foot putt.
0: Right.
1: In a major, and in golf, it's, you know, it's the Grand Slam of majors. You win all four. And that was his four, so he lost.
0: It sounds like he's doing Will Ferrell, very Will Ferrell-y.
1: Yeah, so it's like it's a bit of humour, bit of serious, and like they always end on like a, you know, the way they always end is.
0: So it's a series, it's not a movie.
1: Yeah, so it's about, yeah. I think it's 9 or 10 episodes.
0: Yeah.
1: It's honestly not a bad watch because he ends up versing his son.
0: Ah.
1: Who becomes a pro golfer, but like they don't talk, they hate each other.
0: Here's a bit of the trailer.
5: Lonnie Hawkins, you had a chance at completing the Grand Slam a long time ago. What will be going through your mind when you tee off tomorrow?
6: I want my baby back, baby back, baby back, baby back. Chili's baby back ribs. Barbecue sauce.
7: Can you repeat the question?
0: Chili's, which is a bit sizzler-like in America.
1: Look, I'm not going to lie. It's funny. It is very funny. And his caddy actually has a heart attack right at the start.
0: Right.
1: And the new caddy he gets, the actor, I can't think of, but funny as.
0: So like,
1: very funny, very on.
0: Couple watch, is Tegan watching it?
1: Oh, nah.
0: No, okay.
1: No. It's,
0: okay, it's just you.
1: If your humour's there, if you're a Will Ferrell fan, you'll love.
0: What do you got, Chris?
8: Morning, guys.
0: Hey, mate.
8: Yeah, look, I just came across this show and I don't know why I hadn't seen it before, but it's on Stan. There's 13 seasons and they're about to either kick off or they already have kicked off one in Australia, but the show is called Alone.
0: Oh, yes.
1: Alone.
0: Is this like it's a reality, hey?
8: It's sort of like, it is. It's sort of a Survivor / I don't know, sort of like a doomsday sort of like, you know, they
1: move off
8: the grid sort of thing. But they drop 10 people in the wilderness
0: yes.
8: and they literally have to film their own footage themselves on cameras. They cook, you know, they catch their own food, they boil their own water and everything, make their own shelter. But basically they are living in the wilderness with, you know, bears, coyotes, everything, and it's just literally them living day by day by day.
0: It's real Survivor.
1: It's real Survivor.
0: Like, there's no challenges. There's no food challenges. They're literally just trying to survive.
1: So they got to get from one point to the other? Or they just got to survive the other? Or they just got to survive?
8: It's the last man standing, survive, and whoever wins gets $500,000. But literally, they go through massive amount of weight loss. Like, I think, like, they're losing, like, 30 kilos in 2 months.
0: How would you go, Chris? How do you reckon you'd go all right on it?
8: No, not with my body.
7: Nah, me neither.
1: No way.

0: funniest point is during the very first episode of season one, this bloke walks down this bear trail and he's like, oh yeah, I see a bear cave. And he looks in there and there's no bears. The guy looks up and there's three black bears looking down at him.
1: What do you do?
0: He just slowly backs off. But, I mean, it brings a whole new level to drop bears, doesn't it?
2: Is that it? It's proper.
1: Whoa. What?
2: Yeah, alone.
1: How do you lose the... They get chopped out.
2: They tap out because they're starving or whatever, don't they?
1: How does he get away from those bears?
2: He just walks away quietly.
1: No way.
2: How do you reckon you'd go, Corey?
1: Hey?
2: How do you reckon you'd go alone?
1: I wouldn't hop out of the chopper.
2: No.
1: I'd be like, take me back. I'm first out.
2: Yeah. Yeah. I'd go about 8 days and then I'd need a toilet. I'd need a real toilet and I'd have to go home.
1: I'd just be like,
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4: A broken down car at Kangaroo Point for Storybridge northbound. It's in the left lane after Main Street with congestion from Stanley Street behind it. Two semis involved in a nose-to-tail this morning at Broad Hills for the Bruce Highway southbound. There is still one lane blocked before the Gateway Motorway. Lane 2 has been reopened, but there's extremely heavy congestion. AusAlert, Australia's new emergency messaging system, will send a test alert to compatible mobile devices around 2 p.m. today. 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The Kiss Cast, the top of 21 today, a possible shower or two with Robin, Kip and Corey Oates in the morning on Kiss. It's about
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7: 8:51, we're hitting the time machine after 9 o'clock this morning. 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
8: 2002.
7: I'll give you some other clues. 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
8: 2004.
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0: Good Luck Babe. It's Robin Kipp and Corey Oates on Kiss 97.3, 8.55. Robin's sick today. Good Luck Babe is fairly appropriate given what we have ahead of us. So after the show today...
1: It's called a hangover, Rob. Just so
0: yes. Yeah, because Rob, there are photos on Instagram of Robin at a food and wine festival and then calling in sick the next day.
1: It's
0: suspicious.
1: You know, it's very suspicious.
0: But after the show today, you and I and Tony Auden from Channel 7 is coming. We're all strapping on our Lycra. And
1: I didn't bring Lycra.
0: Oh, you didn't go?
1: I don't have any.
0: What are you going to ride in?
1: Just normal training gear,
0: okay.
1: Like I always do.
0: All right, because we're cycling. We're going to do the River Loop, which sort of runs past our studios in Milton. But we're going to do the River Loop, which I think is about 30 Ks.
1: Hey?
0: Yeah. Well, there's a mini which we can do, which is 20.
1: Okay.
0: Maybe the mini.
1: Well, we are riding 100 Ks.
0: Yeah. So we are
1: doing... Should train for that.
0: Brisbane to Gold Coast, it's 100 Ks.
1: Our team's called... We'll train next week.
0: Yep.
1: That's what our team's called.
0: And this will be our first training session. This week. Today.
1: Yes.
0: Yep.
1: And we should probably start fundraising.
0: Yes.
1: We haven't done that yet.
0: Because it's for the MARTA. It's such a great cause.
1: It's raising money for cancer research.
0: Yeah.
1: Cycle for Cancer. It is 100 Ks. Brisbane to Gold Coast.
0: Yeah.
1: It's awesome. It's actually great. They shut off the busway for about 18K.
0: Yeah.
1: And then they get people, volunteering time to help close some roads and
0: give us
1: a good run.
0: You're obviously not on the M1. It's back roads.
1: No, you're on the back roads, go through the bush. It's actually not a bad little ride.
0: It's a nice ride.
1: Except for Kip last year.
0: Well, unfortunately, we did fail to train last year and I made it to 80Ks before I had double leg cramps and could not continue. I was so disappointed.
1: Yeah, you were in a bit of pain.
0: I was
1: getting a bit annoyed because I'm like, can you hurry up?
0: I was going slow, but there was nowhere I could push. I couldn't push on or pull on either leg without cramping. So.
1: I'll be a true friend and be honest. I felt like saying either stop or just,
0: And that's what I
1: just get through it.
0: Well, that's what I said to you guys. I said, I'm wrecking your ride. You ride on. And then I had to wait for you guys to come pick me up afterwards in the car, which was pretty sad. But not this year.
1: Okay.
0: This year we're going to finish.
1: I did finish.
0: And I'd love for you to sponsor me. So click on the links at the MARTA page and you can sponsor. Actually, we'll put them up on our socials.
1: On the socials. But today
0: we're
1: doing a practice ride with Tony Auden.
0: Yep.
1: And what are we doing? The river loop. Okay.
0: Mini.
1: This could be interesting.
0: Yeah. So
1: if you want to have a laugh.
0: Have a laugh. Just anywhere out at St. Lucia Golf Club, I think we go past. Have a little laugh out there. And coming up next, we're going back to the year that Skype launched. Back when that was going to be the future of video calls.
1: So what year are we doing?
0: You'll see after this.
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6: Brisbane traffic.
7: Looking over Brisbane, there are still lengthy delays between Caboolture and Bald Hills for the Bruce Highway this morning as a result of two semis involved in a nose-to-tail before the Gateway Motorway. First water main repairs at Gaythorne on Dinger Street is closed between Lane Street and Mott Street, and there are lights on flash at Mango Hill, Anzac Avenue, Capstone Boulevard. 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
8: Are you telling me that you built a time machine?
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11: If I could turn back time.
12: We're in the time machine. You were so close, you guessed 2002 and then you changed your guess to 2004.
13: It's 2003.
12: It was 2003. It was like The Price is Right. You went either side and you never got there. 2003 was a big year. It was the year that everything changed for anyone that had friends or family or a partner living overseas. The old Skype chat. It was the start of video calls back before we all had FaceTime and everything else.
13: I never did it.
12: Yeah.
13: And I still don't.
12: No? Well, no, you've been on a Teams call and stuff when we do those.
13: Yeah, I'm not actually there. I'm doing other things. It's just on mute.
12: Yeah. But you say hello at the start.
13: Hello, guys.
12: You do that.
13: Yeah.
12: Big year for this movie.
14: When life gets you down, you know what you got to do?
15: I don't want to know what you got to do.
14: Just keep swimming. Just keep swimming.
13: Oh, Finding Nemo.
14: Just keep swimming, swimming, swimming. What do? We swim.
13: $871 million.
12: That's what it made.
13: What?
12: Crazy, huh?
13: That's huge.
12: And some big songs. Outkast coming up very soon. Fountains of Wayne with an awesome tune. And this one from Kelly Clarkson. Miss Independent, it's Robin, Kip and Corey Oates. We're in the time machine in 2003, doing it for Temple and Webster on KISS 97.3.

0: Fountains of Wayne, Stacey's mum.
1: Are you telling me you built a time machine?
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3: It's Robin, Kip and Corey's time machine.
4: If I could turn back time.
0: Feels older than that song, hey?
5: Yeah.
0: 2003.
5: I remember that when that song was like, you know, I was getting a bit older. And
0: yeah.
5: Anyone that named Stacey,
0: oh yeah,
5: you felt sorry for.
0: What a night! Yeah, if you were still at school and you were a Stacey,
5: yeah,
0: tough times.
5: Just immature people,
0: yes.
5: You know.
0: You would have been one of them,
5: probably.
0: For sure. Now, what else happened in 2003?
5: Threepeat. Oh,
0: the threepeat for the Brisbane Lions.
6: Here it is.
5: Wow.
6: The Brisbane Lions have done it. The Hawks, the Bombers, the Crows. They couldn't do it in the 80s or the 90s, but the Lions have gone back to back to back.
0: And remember, they made one more grand final, but they lost.
5: Well, you think also
0: if they won the last two,
5: they've been in three.
0: Yes,
5: and they won the last two,
0: right,
5: but they lost that one
0: before
5: that in the last second. Do you remember that? They lost by like 1 point.
0: Yes.
5: So if they'd won that, that's threepeat. They're going for four right now. So, but
0: we are on another threepeat this year. The Lions also put on 127 points or something like that against
5: massive
0: win
5: on the weekend.
0: So they are looking at another one.
5: They're looking good.
0: Amazing. 2003 also huge for this song, Outkast. Hey, yeah, it's Robin, Kip and Corey Oates in the time machine on KISS 97.3. One, two, three.

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0: She's got the news, she's checked the facts. Smartest in the room, there's nothing she lacks. Keeping you up to date, so give her a clap. It's Alana Riley with the news wrap.
1: Hello.
2: Hello, Alana.
3: Hello. Sorry.
1: It's Monday, come on. I really want to talk about something that's going on.
3: Yes.
1: In Brisbane's north, because it's already bad peak hour on a Monday heading into the office, but for everyone heading in from the north side today, it's particularly worse. There was a two-truck crash around Bald Hills on the Bruce Highway.
3: Oh.
2: Yep.
1: And it has just really caused, like, traffic headaches for hours. It happened just after 5:30.
3: Yeah, so both ways?
2: Normally, Caboolture into the city is like an hour, maybe a little bit of change, but it was an hour and 20 just to get from Caboolture to Bald Hills this morning, apparently.
1: Yeah, so it's like 24 Ks backed up.
3: Wow.
1: And people, you know, obviously, maps start sending people the back ways. The back ways all start getting clogged up. So it's just been...
3: And
1: I'm feeling for anyone who's sitting in it right now.
3: Is it a bad crash? But it's even like... Because I think trucks, they obviously need the bigger tow truck too. So
2: to move them out of the way.
3: Yeah. They're too heavy for that.
1: Yes. So I don't think it was bad injury-wise.
3: Yeah, okay.
1: Like, I was chatting to paramedics this morning. They said one person had minor injuries and they were checked over.
3: Well, that's
1: but,
3: good.
1: Bad as in,
2: traffic.
3: Wow, 20.
1: Bad traffic.
2: Yeah.
1: And in some other news that'll affect everyone today is that all of our phones, or anyone who has a phone, if you're hashtag unplugged, good for you.
2: Yeah.
1: But anyone who has a phone
3: will get,
1: well, some people who are like, oh, I don't have a phone. It's like, okay.
2: How hilarious.
3: Why do you go to that voice when I don't have a phone?
1: Yeah. Well, because they...
2: How hilarious that it would be hashtagged because you wouldn't be able to...
3: hashtag
1: it. The irony.
2: You can't see it anywhere.
3: Hashtag, I'm unplugged.
2: Yeah.
3: No, you're not.
1: No, yes.
2: Yeah. How are you telling us then?
1: Everyone with a mobile phone
2: is
1: going to get a text. It's happening at 2 p.m., but not just a text. The important part is your phone is going to sound an alarm. There will be a siren. Even if it's on silent, even if it's on do not disturb, unless you turn your phone off, they are testing this system that, in theory, if there was a major public safety event, think natural disaster or a police incident, that they would be able to ping everyone's phone who's affected in that area.
3: Question.
1: Yeah.
3: What about, like, if you've got older, you know, grandparents, blah, blah, blah, they don't have a mobile, they've got home phones, and they don't, like, the TVs, they don't have laptops or iPads, what is there anything?
1: Well, they would
3: them?
1: Be hashtag unplugged. I think they would fall into that category because this is a mobile phone alert system. They would have to keep up with alerts the same way that we used to in the 90s. I don't know. I wasn't
3: newspaper.
1: Around. But the, it's a phone, mobile phone, text, smartphone.
3: Okay.
1: Old phones.
3: No, I'll just ask a question. That's okay.
2: I don't think there's many oldies left. Like my lovely old neighbour Nikki, like she's got a smartphone.
3: But I'm saying, would it come on the TV, like on any channel kind of thing?
1: Oh no, well no, it's not a test of like just sending, you know, showing that it's a news story.
3: Yeah.
1: It's going to be at 2. It is literally just testing this system.
3: The system
2: on
1: to see if it works.
2: Yeah.
1: So that's the other thing.
2: Okay.
1: It might not work on some phones.
2: Yeah,
1: if you've
2: we'll
1: got
2: find
1: an,
2: out.
1: They're saying if you have an older generation, it might not work. And this is what they're doing.
3: So,
1: they want to test out the kinks before.
2: Yep.
1: The system is rolled out in October.
3: So not the Nokia 6230 wouldn't work.
1: I feel like I'm on like 60 Minutes or 7:30. I'm getting pressed a lot.
2: You are.
1: And I'm with like
2: it's
1: specific
2: a lot of questions.
1: Friends.
2: I know. Will it work on the Samsung A22?
3: Would the Motorola still work? The flip phone?
1: I'm being pressed.
2: We'll find out this afternoon.
1: I'm getting flustered.
2: 2 o'clock. Thank you, Alana.
3: Thanks, Alana.
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0: Carly Rae Jepsen, it's Robin, Kip and Corey Oates on Kiss 97.3. No Robin today, she called in sick. Georgie was sick a little bit last week, but hang on, what you did, Georgie, is that you came on in, you thought,
1: you powered through.
0: You powered through.
2: Well,
1: you wanted to too, I heard.
0: But.
2: No, I didn't. It's just, you feel bad getting people to fill in. Because in our workplace, I don't know about you guys, but when someone fills in for me, that's someone who's already here doing another job.
0: Yeah, it makes it, yeah.
2: So I feel really guilty. It makes their life harder. So I pushed through. Yep. I had one sick day and then I was like, I'll just come in. And Robin was obviously right next to me here.
0: Right next to you. And so this is what we learned in COVID is that the idea of being strong and powering on is actually not cool for the workplace because you infect others.
1: Yeah.
0: Do you think you've infected Robin with whatever your vomiting morg was?
2: So, because I had, like a gastro, but nothing ever came out. I know that sounds weird. So it's you just horrendous tummy pains and you can't
1: eat. But it's not like you gave her a hug and a kiss.
2: Oh, I pashed her after the show. So
0: it was tongue pash Thursday. Remember?
1: No, we played the hits.
2: You know how you two pash on Thursdays?
0: You've forgotten about that?
1: I did, actually. I must have been.
0: So
2: maybe she's caught that, the poor thing, and it's not fun. I hope she's going
1: to
2: be all right.
1: Yeah, but she went to a food thing. Nah, wait.
2: That's
1: true. No way.
2: She did go to a food and wine fest.
0: If she was feeling sick, you wouldn't have thought she'd go to a food and wine festival.
1: No.
2: On Sunday. But also those food and wine festivals, sometimes the cheese sits out a little long. She might have a bit of food poisoning. You don't know.
1: Or just it's too much
2: or
1: wine.
2: Or she's too much.
0: Yeah. What's your rule at home? If you put out a cheese platter, like say, people around you put out a cheese platter, and then there's a couple of blocks that don't really get touched. Are you Ziploc that baby back in the fridge?
2: Or we used to be until a few months ago. My husband got food poisoning from cheese that we'd kept, and then on Saturday we had friends over, and everyone left, and there was the cheese platter. And I said, "What do I do?" And he went, "Throw that in the bin."
1: Yes.
2: So I got the Mersey Valley though, and I put it on my bolognese that night. That was delicious.
0: I've done that.
2: Waste the Mersey Valley.
1: Once you get food poisoning, you'd never want to do that ever again.
0: You're afraid forever.
2: He was like, no, get rid of it. Normally he's like a garbage disposal. He'll eat whatever's left over.
1: Not the cheese.
0: I know we're travelling around the world with our topics here, but...
1: where else are we going now?
0: Here's the other thing. You know when you're on a plane and they give you that little block of cheese, why is it so hard to open that cheese?
2: It's so hard.
0: It's the most... You've got to get your... There's a tiny little flap that you can open.
2: Yep.
0: And they don't give you a knife, of course, because you're on a plane.
1: When you open it and all your big...
0: It's a freaking nightmare.
2: Hopefully that wouldn't happen in business class United Airlines.
1: They feed you in business class.
2: Put a little bib around
0: like
2: you.
0: There's someone there putting the cheese in your mouth.
2: We could make that happen. That's what we can do.
0: So what do you get? Business class flights to America.
1: You get car.
2: Yeah.
0: You get a car.
2: Car.
0: You get
1: cash.
2: $10,000 and tickets to see Harry Styles at Madison Square Garden when you land in New York City.
0: So good. And somebody peeling open your cheese.
2: Oh, I'll add that to the thing. I'm going to sell that all day.
0: Okay, great. You can win after 10.
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2: 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Another week in the greatest city in the world. Let's do it, Brizzy. Blue skies here on Coro. A little bit chilly, but we can get through it. And also cash, cars and stars. This is so exciting. A brand new car to be won. $10,000 in the boot. Then heading business class to New York City, United Airlines, walking into Madison Square Garden for... Oh, the one and only Harry Styles. I forgot how much I love this one, Aperture. It came on in my Pilates class the other day and I was like, oh my God, how good would it be to go to New York City to see Harry Styles? 131065, when you hear the key song... This hour it's from Post Malone, Morgan Wallen, inside the next 30 minutes it's going to play. Yeah, that'll get you in the running to win with Cash, Cars and Stars as we get into a great Monday playlist. There's some Alanis Morissette on the way and we'll kick off with...